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say jock. A Joe Bryan with the funky dreadlocks. Hello, with the real low toe. And now a Jamaican accent make a poor hot foe. She forgot about the problems that she had there.

Now this is Mr. Lover up front and personal, and I'm letting you all know this. 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What a fool of you. You have a stake, girl.

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The Big Station.

0: Right on cue. Right on cue. Right on cue. Right on cue. Right on cue. Right on cue. Right on cue. Right on cue.
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is something new, the Casper Slide Part 2, featuring the Platinum Band, and this time, we're gonna get funky. 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
1: Hello, boys and girls. Welcome to Adventures with Donami. I am Greta, your writer and narrator. Today's episode is entitled Tired After All That Soup. It wasn't as often that Mr. Samuel would come on a Saturday morning. And when she heard his voice, Donami found it strange that he was there. Mr. Samuel, she said when she opened the door after his knock. You are here and...

0: today.
1: Miss Tonome, good morning to you, Mr. Samuel said. How are you doing?
0: Oh, I'm well. Thank you, Mr. Samuel. And good morning to you too. But Mr. Samuel, it is Saturday and you are here,
1: Tonome said. Yes, Miss Tonome, we have an emergency.
0: Is there anything wrong, Mr. Samuel?
1: She asked him.
0: But I didn't hear either Mommy nor Uncle Richard say anything. I don't think it's Charles. He didn't behave like there's an emergency either. What's wrong, Mr. Samuel?
1: And before Mr. Samuel could answer the question, Tonome could hear Mommy's slippers coming down from the stairs. She turned to her.
0: Good morning, Mommy, she said.
1: And Mommy placed her right hand around Dunamis' shoulder in a friendly side hug. Good morning, my darling, Mommy responded as she planted a soft kiss in Dunamis' hair. Dunamis smiled. Mr. Samuel, Mommy said, good morning. I am thankful that you could come on such short notice. Good morning, Mrs. Wallace. Glad that I could come. I was already on my way to the bus stop when you called. Nothing out of the way. The conversation flowed and Dunamay kept wondering what the emergency was causing Mr. Samuel's visit. It's the soup kitchen, Dunamay, Mommy said to her gently. The ladies' prayer group are organizing a soup kitchen for today. Mr. Roger and Sister Nelson will be coming over to help me cook. Do you remember the huge pumpkin? And on hearing about the pumpkin, Dunamay smiled and looked from Mommy to Mr. Samuel and back to Mommy again. We are going to have it sliced. Some will be used for the soup kitchen. An excited Dunamay clapped.
0: I've been longing to see it cut, you know, Mommy, she said. Is Mr. Samuel going to do it now?
1: Not yet, darling, Mommy told her. First, we are going to the garden to get some green plantains, dig up some white potatoes, get some green seasoning and two hot peppers.
0: Hot peppers, Mommy, for the soup?
1: Mommy smiled at Dunamay. They will just be used for flavoring the pot. They are not going to be cut. Dunamay said, holding onto her chest while she exhaled. Mommy looked at her, smiled and shook her head. Just start in the garden first, Mrs. Wallace, Mr. Samuel said to Mommy. And will Miss Dunamay be joining us? I see no reason why not, she answered him. And before you knew it, Dunamay had returned with cap and boots.
0: Ready for the garden, she said to Mommy and Mr. Samuel.
1: After they had gotten all that they needed from the garden, they came to the shed where the pumpkin was.
0: It looks bigger, Dunamay said. Don't you think so, Mr. Samuel? And what do you think, Mommy?
1: Mr. Samuel knocked the pumpkin using his knuckles. Ideal, he said. He took a knife and began cutting. He went from one side to the other, cutting the pumpkin in a perfect half. The pumpkin creaked. Hear that sound, Mrs. Wallace? He said to Mommy. It means that the pumpkin is perfectly dried. Dunamay watched carefully while Mr. Samuel did the cutting. Each piece sliced accurately. He then bagged each one that was supposed to be delivered and carried the rest into the kitchen. Anything that you need me to do before leaving, Mrs. Wallace? He asked Mommy. Nothing else, Mr. Samuel. Everything is fine. Now I need you to have 3 slices of pumpkin, Mr. Samuel. One for yourself, and just in case you would like to share with any of your neighbors. Thanks, Mrs. Wallace. I already have the exact 2 people in mind. Mr. Samuel said goodbye to Mommy and Dunamay, took up his package and left.
0: Mommy, he didn't even have coffee, Dunamay said to Mommy.
1: How could I have forgotten to offer Mr. Samuel some coffee? She said that while wringing her hands. How careless of me. I guess it was because of the pumpkin that we were cutting and the items we were getting from the garden. I'm so disappointed with myself. Sister Roger and Sister Nelson came by to help Mommy with the cooking. Mommy got a huge pot down from over the cupboard. She washed it over both inside and out. She handed Sister Roger and Sister Nelson aprons and hairnets, and she adorned herself also. The seasoned meats, she said, let's get them in first, and then add some green seasoning. How many people are we cooking for? Sister Roger wanted to know. Just probably about 30, Mommy told her. And this pot looks just like the right size, she said. The ladies began cooking. Let's cook the pumpkin separate with some green seasoning in another pot, Mommy said. And when we are ready, we could just run it through the blender and add it to the pot. The ladies worked quite efficiently. While the meats were boiling, they added the green plantains, white potatoes, some Christophine, and Mommy then began kneading dough. Donna May said, the dumplings. Yes, Donna May, we will be making lots of them too. The ladies worked silently, adding items to the pot when necessary. That pot smells good, Donna May whispered to herself, closing her eyes and shaking her head from side to side. The ladies added the dumplings, covered the pot, and stopped to have slices of watermelon. Mommy gave Donna May a slice. Sister Roger blended the pumpkin and then added it to the pot. To turn in the burner to extremely low heat, Mommy said one word, excellent. I can't wait to taste, Donna May whispered to herself again. Mommy looked at the clock, 11:30. Perfect timing, ladies, she said. They gathered the items together, soup bowls, napkins, spoons, and some huge spoons for serving, towels and pot holders. They placed the pot into a huge canvas bag with some thick cloths at the bottom. They tied it over the top. Sister Nelson and Sister Roger carried it to the car. A table was set up under the tent in the churchyard, and the ladies began setting up the bowls. And anything that I can do to help, Mommy? Donna May asked. I am glad that you asked, Mommy said to her in response. Wash your hands, then wrap each spoon in a separate napkin and place it in the opened box. And when you are done, number each soup bowl so that we can know exactly how many people were served. Donna May responded with a huge smile and double thumbs up. A prayer was said and the ladies began serving up the soup. And within the next hour, a huge empty pot stood on the table. And what is the last number that you have before you, Donna May? Mommy asked her. 36, Mommy, Donna May said. Wow, said Sister Roger. We served up 35 soup bowls. Great job, ladies. Thank God, Sister Nelson said. Mommy thanked the ladies. They all cleaned up, packed, and went back home. So much work, Donna May said, yawning. I am so tired. And she had fallen asleep with that said, even before Mommy was halfway home.

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plead my cause, oh Lord. With them that strive with me, fight against them that fight against me. Also draw the spear and stop those who pursue me. 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And my soul

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The

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season. 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Fresh anointing. 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
0: 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Right on Q.

And I praise the Lord like you're crazy. 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That's because you're not praising him. 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

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It goes like this. 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
1: Right on Q. Right on Q. Right on Q. Right on Q. Right on Q. Right on Q. Right on Q. Right on Q. Right on Q.

0: right on cue. Right on cue. Right on cue. Right on cue. Right on cue. Right on cue.
1: I have Jesus to show.
2: This is Hope for Our Generation, brought to you by the Deep Alive Bible Church. Today, God's servant, Pastor Dr. William Kumuyi, will be ministering and praying for you. Expect God to bless you, and you shall be blessed in Jesus' name. Amen.
3: We've come together once again today to talk about Jesus. You see, we're learning about Jesus, and the learning is so interesting and instructive. There is so much to learn, and there is so much to know about Jesus Christ. The more we learn, the more we discover, the more we know, the more there is to know. I want to concentrate today on the prophecies that were given before Jesus Christ was born. Now, this is very fascinating, very instructive, and very interesting. You'll see the reason why as we go on. One of the greatest surprises about Jesus Christ is how he fulfilled prophecies. There were many prophecies written thousands and hundreds of years before he was born, and these prophecies were literally fulfilled. He was born of a virgin. Do you know that was prophesied? And he lived a holy, sinless, and perfect life. He suffered, he died, he rose again, all according as these things were foretold before by the prophets. Let's briefly examine some of these prophecies, and we'll look at the surprising details of the fulfillment of prophecy in the life of Jesus Christ. We go back to Genesis. Genesis actually is the book of beginnings. In Genesis chapter 3, verse 15, it says, I will put enmity between thee and the woman, between thy seed and her seed. It shall bruise thy head, and thou shalt bruise his heel. You may not understand that verse when you read it for the first time, because actually the verse is talking about a serpent, a snake. And it's talking about the seed of the serpent. And it's also talking about the seed of the woman. Actually, this is talking in prophetic terms. Concerning the serpent identifies the devil. Have you ever noticed when you look at a sign in an hospital on a signboard, you will find a snake, and then that snake you will find on a particular stick. Well, it is telling you something, that the cause of all sicknesses they bring into that hospital, the cause of it is the snake. But not all these people were bitten by snakes. Well, those medical people are just telling us this, that in symbolic term, the snake represents the devil. And as you look at the Bible, it says in Acts chapter 10, verse 38, how God anointed Jesus Christ with the Holy Ghost and power, and he went about healing all that were oppressed of the devil. So then, the hospitals are telling us the symbol of the snake is a symbol of the devil that has been tormenting people. But here, it says that Jesus will bruise the head of that snake, the head of the devil. And then Jesus is referred to as the seed of the woman. It says her seed. Think about that. Because you listening to me, whether you are a man or you are a woman, you are the seed of the man. Now, do you realize your surname is always the name of the man? It's either your surname is the name of your father or the name of your husband. Whichever case it is the name of a man. And so that means that we're literally the seed of men. There's only one person referred to as the seed of the woman. That is the one that was born by a woman, but without any action of a man. And that's Jesus Christ, the seed of the woman. In fact, we are told in Galatians chapter 4, verse 4, this is a fulfillment. But when the fullness of time was come, God sent forth his son, referring to Jesus, made of a woman. Made of a woman. Made under the law. So then, you will see that that prophecy that had been written thousands of years before Jesus Christ was born, that prophecy was fulfilled. Then if you know the story of Jesus, and I'm sure that most of my hearers will know this, you will know that he was born of a virgin Mary. The angel went to Mary and said, Hail Mary, you're highly favored of God. And then you will have a child. And Mary said, how shall this be? Because I've never known any man, which means I'm still a virgin. In fact, the record in Luke says very clearly that angel Gabriel came to this virgin called Mary. Now, do you know that that had been prophesied about 700 years before Jesus Christ was born? In Isaiah chapter 7, verse 14, therefore the Lord himself shall give you a sign. Behold, a virgin shall conceive and bear a son and shall call his name Emmanuel. It says, behold, a sign will be given to you. What sign? This man was being told here that when you see the impossible happening, when you see the incredible happening, when you see the almost unbelievable thing happening, then you know that it is the sign that God has come to visit us in this world, that has come to take away our sin. He has come to make an end to all our suffering. It says, behold, a virgin shall conceive. They had never had anything like that before, and they never had anything like that after Jesus Christ was born. He was the only one, and still the only one in the whole of the history of humanity, born of a virgin. This had been prophesied before, and Jesus fulfilled it. And then it says, you'll call his name Emmanuel. If you turn to Matthew chapter 1, verse 21 and verse 23,

anybody claims to be the Messiah, if anybody claims to be Christ, if anybody claims to be Jesus, if he wasn't born in Bethlehem, forget it. That will be a false Messiah, a false Christ. In Micah chapter 5 verse 2. But thou, Bethlehem, Ephrathah, though thou be little among the thousands of Judah, yet out of thee shall he come forth unto me, that is to be ruler in Israel, whose goings forth have been from of old, from everlasting. This is a mouthful. This is very full and deep with meaning. It says Bethlehem will be the city, will be the place where Jesus Christ will be born. And even though it's just a little place among the thousands of places in Judah, yet out of that place came the ruler in Israel. Remember what he said one day when the people were asking him about Abraham, and they compared himself and Abraham. Oh, he said, before Abraham was, I am. He said, I am the great I am. I've always been. I was, I am, I will be. He was born in Bethlehem. Now, when he was born, and those wise men told Herod that they knew that a king had been born, they were looking for him. And Herod called those priests and scribes together and said, where will Christ be born, by the way? This new king. And he said, in Bethlehem. And he referred to this place in prophecy. So Herod said, in a crafty manner, in a subtle manner, he said, go and look for the child, identify where to actually locate him, and then come back to tell me. And I am going to come and worship him myself. I need to pay homage unto him. Well, those wise men were told by God that Herod was crafty. And so they went another way. After they went another way, then this Herod, seeing that he had been disappointed, he planned to kill all the little children, so that he hoped he would have killed Jesus Christ as well. And then we are told that the people, the women, were weeping naturally. All these children had been killed. You see, all these things were prophesied before Jesus Christ came. Well, in fact, we are told in Scripture that before Jesus will ever begin his public ministry, before he will ever work a single miracle, that somebody will have to come before him as an herald and announce his coming and tell them the Messiah has come, the Christ has come, the one we're expecting has come. And then he will say, I'm just preparing the way. And if you know the story in the New Testament, Jesus Christ came to be baptized in water while John the Baptist was baptizing already. And then he said, this is the one I spoke about, that was before me, preferred before me. I only came announcing that the Christ had been born. John was the messenger sent before Jesus Christ to announce the arrival of Jesus. Do you know that that was prophesied also? Malachi chapter 3, reading from verse 1. This is talking about his forerunner. It says, behold, I will send my messenger, and he shall prepare the way before me. And the Lord whom ye seek shall suddenly come to his temple. Even the messenger of the covenant whom ye delight in, behold, he shall come, says the Lord of hosts. You remember, John the Baptist came before him, 6 months before him, prophesying and preaching and telling them that he that is to come is going to come. Eventually he appeared. It was sudden. It was unexpected. In fact, John said, I wouldn't have known him because of his greatness and majesty. But he who sent me to baptize in water said, upon the person you see the Spirit descending and remaining upon him, that is the one. And he said, I saw him, and I bore witness that this is he that was to come. And eventually, after that, in John chapter 2, he entered into the temple and he cleansed the temple. And so, you see that these things were predicted before the coming of Jesus. Now, at the time that Jesus was baptized in water, we're told the heavens opened. And then there was a voice from heaven that said, this is my beloved Son, in whom I am well pleased. Do you know that even that detail had been prophesied in the Old Testament? Look at it. Psalm 2, verse 7. I will declare the decree. The Lord has said unto me, thou art my Son. Thou art my Son. This day have I begotten thee. Then the Bible says in prophecy that he will be anointed of the Spirit of God. And so he was. In fact, the Bible talks about, that is in prophecy in the Old Testament, of the miracles that the Messiah will perform.
If I were to see you now, I were to be sharing face to

0: face, one-to-one together, and I ask you, give me some miracles that Jesus Christ performed. If you have read the New Testament and you knew the life of Jesus Christ very well, you'll say, he opened the eyes of the blind. I say, that's one. Any other miracle? He made the lame to walk. Any other miracle? He made the deaf and the dumb to speak and to hear. Yes, you are right. And do you know that that also had been predicted, prophesied? Look at it, Isaiah chapter 35, verses 5 and 6. Then the eyes of the blind shall be opened, and the ears of the deaf shall be unstopped. Then shall the lame man leap as an hart, and the tongue of the dumb sing. For in the wilderness shall waters break out and streams in the desert. You see that? You see all these miracles that Jesus Christ performed? Isaiah said, these are the miracles that he will perform. And these things were predicted, these things were prophesied. Now, it is so interesting that every detail of the life of Jesus Christ had been spoken about before he was even born. I'll tell you the reason why later. Now, let's move to the area of his ministry in preaching. No man ever spoke parables like Jesus Christ. In fact, almost every message that he preached, he will illustrate with a parable. Some of the New Testament, in the Gospels, we have whole chapters devoted to parables alone. If you have read Matthew, you will see that a whole chapter is devoted to the parables. Why? Well, because, you know, before Jesus was ever born, the prophecy had gone forth that he will speak even in parables. In Psalm 78, I'm looking at verse 2. I will open my mouth in a parable. I will utter dark sayings of old. Many times when he spoke those parables, his disciples will come to him and say, what do you mean by this parable? It is dark. It is hidden. It is a mystery unto us. We don't understand exactly as it has been prophesied. So Jesus Christ taught in parables. You remember, you know, what we now call Palm Sunday. What Sunday is that? It shows it's just a memorial of when Jesus rode upon an ass and he rode triumphantly into Jerusalem. We call it the triumphal entry of Jesus Christ into Jerusalem. Even that bit, even that detail have been prophesied in the Old Testament. It tells you something significant, that every detail of the life of Jesus, every step that Jesus took, everything was prophesied in the Old Testament. In fact, you see, those Old Testament people, they drew a perfect picture of Jesus Christ before Jesus Christ was ever born in history. In fact, the dates that were right all over the world is going to be attached unto his name. Do you know that the dates were right? If every time you write a date, you are referring to Jesus Christ one way or the other. All the dates that are quoted by historians before Jesus Christ was born, they'll say 400 BC before Christ. They will say 300 years BC before Christ. They will say 1,200 years before Christ. And then after, we'll say 1993 AD. What does that mean? After the year of our Lord. AD, that's Latin, it's just saying after the year of our Lord. Every time you write a date, you're always even referring to Jesus without knowing it. Every time you read history book and it says, this thing happened 70 AD, this thing happened 1800, this thing happened 1901, you're always referring to either before Christ or after Christ. Now, you call an artist and you say, artist, put a picture down. The picture of this person that will be born 700 years from now, and it will change history, and history will, it would, you know, just revolve around him. Oh, the person says, I cannot draw a picture like that. Because we have not seen him, because we have not known him, how can you draw the picture of a man you have never seen? You have never seen his picture. You have never seen his face. He's never spoken to you. He's never posed before the camera that you will take his picture. And yet, Jesus Christ, think about it. His conception, his birth, his life, his miracles, his words, his teachings, even speaking in parables, everything that happened to him, they pictured everything down before he was even born. Thousands of years, hundreds of years before he was born. Do you know then why I said Jesus is unique? It's like no other one. It's very, very special. Now, let's talk about this. Even his riding triumphantly into Jerusalem was prophesied in Zechariah chapter 9, verse 9. It says, Rejoice greatly, O daughter of Zion. Shout, O daughter of Jerusalem. Behold, thy king cometh unto thee. He is just, having salvation, lowly, riding upon an ass, and upon a colt, the foal of an ass. Now you tell me, why you will not believe that Jesus Christ is the Savior? It says, behold thy king. He comes unto thee. He is just. He is sinless. He is holy. And then he's even riding upon an ass. Well, this Jesus Christ, he was very unique. Everything about him was prophesied. And then, do you know the time he went into the temple and he cleansed the temple? And he said, don't make the house of my father a den of robbers. And the people noticed that he was very, very zealous for the house of the Lord. That even was prophesied in the Bible. Psalm 69, reading in verse 9. It says, for the zeal of thine house has eaten me up. That's talking about Jesus. For the zeal of thine house has eaten me up. Think about the time Jesus Christ was betrayed. How many disciples did Jesus have? Well, you say he had 12 important, special, peculiar, exalted disciples. You're right. 12 of them. And what's the name of the one that betrayed him, that disappointed him, and sold him for just 30 pieces of silver? Well, you are right. His name, Judas Iscariot. Before that time, you do know what Jesus said. He said, I do not call you servants. I call you friends. I call you friends. Judas was one of his friends. In fact, he ate with him. In fact, do you know when they were saying, who is he that is going to betray you? He said, I'm going to dip the soup into the soup. The person that I give it to, that's the person that is going to betray me. A friend so close, we're even eating out of the same plate. Do you know that was prophesied in scripture, that a friend eating with him will betray him? Oh yes. Psalm 41, verse 9. Yea, mine own familiar friend, in whom I trusted, which did eat of my bread, has lifted up his heel against me. That's talking about Judas Iscariot. Jesus said, my very friend, familiar friend. In fact, so familiar, he was the treasurer of the group. Everything they wanted to buy, everything they needed, it was this man that carried it. And yet, he was the one that betrayed Jesus Christ. Do you remember that when Judas Iscariot eventually felt condemned and guilty, do you know what he did? He cast the money to them. He said, I've betrayed innocent blood. He cast it to them. They said, look ye to that. That's your business. You have betrayed him, and we are going to crucify him. So you can see that everything was exactly as it was prophesied. He was caught. That means he was beaten and dispatched upon him. That also was prophesied. He was bruised for iniquities. That also was prophesied. Now you remember that when he was betrayed and they were asking him questions and there were people that will give false accusation. Oh yes, he said he will destroy the temple. He will raise it up the third day. Did Jesus argue? Did he say, when did I say that? Did he say, you people that I healed, that I helped, look at the false witness you are bearing against me. What did he say? Yes, you are right. He kept quiet all the way through. Just silent. Do you know that was also prophesied? Isaiah chapter 53, verse 7. He was oppressed and he was afflicted, yet he opened not his mouth. He was brought as a lamb to the slaughter, and as a sheep before her shearers is dumb, so he opened not his mouth. So then you see that Jesus Christ fulfilled the Old Testament prophecies. Not only that was quiet, his hands were pierced, his feet were pierced, the crucifixion. In Psalm 22 verse 16, we're told of how they pierced his hand and how they pierced his feet. He was offered gall and vinegar to drink. That's in Psalm 69 verse 21. It was in prophecy. And then you know those soldiers were also casting lots concerning his garment. Who will have his garment? It belongs to me. No, I will take it. Okay, let us cast lots. Everything was prophesied. Then the Bible says his bone was not broken. Prophesied. He was numbered with transgressors. That is, there were two thieves that had crucified with him. He was buried in the grave of a rich man, Joseph. And so that was also prophesied. Then his resurrection, that he rose from the dead. Even his ascension, that he went to heaven, all that was prophesied. Now you think about it. That the full description of the life, the birth, the ministry, the death, the resurrection, the ascension of Jesus Christ had been given hundreds or thousands of years before he came. Why? Why were all these prophecies written concerning Jesus? Now, this is very important. Stay through. Number one, it was to raise the expectation of those who were hoping for salvation, telling them, describing the Savior that will come. And the description was so full that they knew that if God repeated it so many times with so many prophets over many years, he really meant it, the Savior was going to come. And for us today who are looking back and we're looking at the cross, it is the assurance that exactly as God said, so he came. Number two, it was to show the marks of identifying the true Christ, Jesus Christ, the Savior, when he came. Because, you see, many people will claim to be Christ. In our own country here, we have even seen some people that claim to be Christ. How do we know that they are not the real Christ? Well, look at all this. They were not born in Bethlehem. Look at all this. A friend did not betray them and sell them for 30 pieces of silver. Look at all this. They are not just and holy and righteous. You see, some of the people that profess to be Christ, there are so many wives. And that is not being righteous. That is not being holy. You can see. And they do not open the eyes of the blind. They do not do what the Old Testament said that Christ will do. So, these prophecies were given to show us the marks of identification. When the true Christ has come, we'll know this is the true Christ. Number three, it was to easily detect the false Christ that will be imposters and deceivers who will pretend to be the Savior. Once you see all these marks of identification prophesied in the Old Testament, you will say, no, that cannot be Christ, because look at the marks of Christ. Number four, it was to give assurance to those who will repent and believe and follow Christ. That is the only Savior. That there is no fear of being lost at last, disappointed at last, damned at last, and doomed in the end. You see, there are some people that will just say, okay, I will believe. But they do not know with certainty that this is the real Christ. When I look at Christ that had been prophesied about more than 3,000 years before he was born, and all these prophecies that were fulfilled on Jesus Christ, you know what it does for me? It makes me to so rest in confidence that I have not believed a lie. I have not believed deception, because I know that this is the very Christ. There's no fear in me that now I believe in Christ. Maybe eventually I'll be disappointed. Maybe eventually I will still be lost. Maybe eventually I'll be damned in the end, knowing that eventually that I believed a lie. There's nothing like that. The Bible says a virgin shall conceive. And Jesus was born of a virgin. And the angel came to confirm it that his name will even be called Emmanuel. Another reason, it was to make us see that the Bible is completely from God. Now, this is the test of true prophecy. How could the Bible, the Old Testament, say something like this? 700 years, 400 years, 500 years, 1,000 years, 1,500 years, 2,000 years, 3,000 years before Jesus Christ was ever born. And then all those details were fulfilled to the minutest detail. You know that what says? That says that the Bible is of divine origin, infallible, without error, trustworthy completely. Number six, it is to create confidence in all the other prophecies in the Bible, that they will also be fulfilled. You see, there are still some other prophecies in the Bible concerning the second coming of Christ. If all these first prophecies of the first coming of Christ, if they were fulfilled to the details, you know the consequence of that? It means that the other prophecies concerning his second coming, they are going to be fulfilled in detail. Number seven, it's to establish our faith in all the promises of God. This is wonderful. Many years before Jesus Christ came, God said, I'm going to send Christ, the Messiah, my only begotten Son. He will be the Savior. He will be just. He will be righteous. He will be holy. He will be perfect. He will be sinless. And then he came, we found it so. You know what that does for you and for me? It establishes our faith in all the promises of God. That whatsoever God has said, he will surely fulfill. Number eight, it also does another thing. It warns us of the certainty of God's judgment, which also has been prophesied that it will surely come on those who refuse to repent. It says, except you repent, you will likewise perish. If all the other prophecies are fulfilled, these prophecies concerning judgment, indignation, the wrath of God, eternal punishment for the people that rebel, that refuse to repent, that remain in their sin, that judgment will come. It gives us the certainty of God's judgment. Those other things are fulfilled, this too will be fulfilled. Number 9, it leads us to take Christ's word and ministry and mission on earth seriously. Knowing that these things were so important, they were prophesied hundreds and thousands of years before Jesus ever came. Number 10, it's to reassure us that God knows all history before the beginning of history. That's God. God knew and knows. He knew all history before the beginning of history. Now, what kind of God are you serving? You see, the idols that have no ears, that have no eyes, they have no mouth to speak, those are dumb idols. But God, that knew all history before the beginning of history, he knew about Jesus Christ and all the prophecies and other things that were prophesied before the very beginning of time, before the beginning of history, and all things are done under his sovereign power and control. You see, today we've learned about Christ. If you've been doubting, should I receive him as my Savior? Should I trust him? Should I repent? Should I depend upon him? I've given you reasons today why you ought to repent. Because there's Jesus Christ. Every detail of his life had been prophesied hundreds and thousands of years before he was ever born. It's done something to you, I believe. It's made you to appreciate Christ more. It's made you also to appreciate your Bible more. Now, this Bible is a special book of divine origin. As I close, I now invite you to come to Christ, to repent of all your sins and believe that this Jesus Christ died for you. And he rose so that you will be born again, you will be saved. And now after you are saved, you continue to follow his word for the rest of your life. Let's pray together. Heavenly Father, we thank you for this time. We glorify you because you are a good God. We just stand in awe, in reverence before you. As we see the details of the fulfillment of prophecy concerning Jesus Christ, O Lord, I pray that you reveal yourself to all the people that have heard me today. That, Lord, you also give them the certainty, the assurance, that all these things that are written in your word, they're going to be fulfilled to the letter. Nothing is going to be left unfulfilled. Therefore, Lord, I pray that you lead these people to truly believe on the Lord Jesus Christ, turning away from their sins, to embrace him, to believe him, to hold on to him as Savior, as Lord. Cleanse their lives. O Lord, forgive all their sins as you have promised. And also those who are sick, as you open the eyes of the blind and you open the ears of the deaf and you made the lame to walk and you heal sicknesses in those days. And you are Jesus Christ, the same yesterday, today, and forever. Oh Lord, I pray for them now that you will heal them, you will deliver them, you answer their prayers, oh Lord, in Jesus' name. Thank you, Lord, for the answer. Give them assurance now that they belong to you and give them the grace to live righteously in obedience to your word from now on. In Jesus' name, I pray. We say amen together. Amen.
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2: Right on cue. Let us start our day with prayer. As we pray to our Father, who is able to do exceedingly abundantly above all that we could ask or think, let us pray. Good morning, Jesus. Now, having you here, I hear joy bells whenever you are near. No more sorrow, no more fears. For you have given us power. That's why with your victory we cheer. For this is the day that you have made. And no matter what it looks like, sounds like, or very well may be, I will rejoice and be glad in it. Father, first of all, we want to thank you for life that exists in us today at this very hour. I want to thank you for help to do any and everything. We want to thank you for strength that enables us with the ability to fulfill our purpose in you. For if it had not been for your power, this day would not exist. So, Father, we just want to say thank you. I praise you, Father, for your goodness, your kindness, your mercy, and your wonderful grace. Father, I just want to thank you for after all the things I've been through. I want to thank you for the things that I didn't understand, that were not a part even of my plans. The things that rocked my boat, and I thank you, God, for calming my sea. You, Jesus, allowed it to be. When things were good and things were bad, you, Jesus, never left me, neither did you forsake me. For Lord, you've been so good to me. I've had disappointments, I've had letdowns, I've had drama, I had trauma, some darker days and sleepless nights. But you, Jesus, were right there for me. Jesus, I could hear your voice speak so clear. Say, I still love you. Thank you, Jesus, for your love. Thank you for loving me enough to witness your unfathomable wonders. Lord, you are the only wonderful one. You are the wonder in my soul. There will never be another like you. You are the king that can never be dethroned. I need your touch. Touch me now. Touch me again. I want to be touched by you, for I'm in your hand. You are the potter and I am the clay. I am on the wheel. Mold me and make me and shape me into what you need me to be. For you, Jesus, are the righteous that's never done wrong. You are the absolute answer to every question. You are the joy that flows in my mind and in the midst of confusion. That's why I call your name, Jesus. For your name is a strong tower, and we are the righteous, and we run therein. You, Jesus, because everything else has to come subject to your name, Jesus. Jesus. It's just something about calling your name, Jesus. There's power in your name. There's healing in your name. There's victory in your name. We call your name. Father, life has not been a fairy tale, but Lord, you have been good, and I bless your name, I praise your name, and when I praise you, you move in and solve every problem, takes away every burden, and to rest, rule, and abide with me. Oh, sweet Jesus, you are the sweet lily in the valley of decision. Sweet Jesus, the star that shines brighter than the situation. Thank you, Lord, for never leaving me when I was wrong. Forgive me again, Jesus. This day, forgive me. Lord, I want to be saved. Save me from myself. Not the things that others may know, but save me from my DNA. Save me from the perpetual sins of my ancestors. Save me today. Those things that don't have faces, but they've got spirits. They have a nature that can lead us to destruction. Save me, Lord. I come against sickness and disease that others have died from, but I'm still here. Yet I praise you, Lord, and I come against everything that would try to detour, to distract me from executing the plan for my life and building the kingdom of God. I come against the things that lie dormant to launch an attack on the possibilities for progression in our lives. Father, I pray for our children's lives and our seed, generations to come, for all that the enemy did to us in the past. I can't cancel every assignment with the authority of the blood of Jesus and the blood that makes the wrong right, the blood that straightens out the crooked and the twisted, turns the backward around and puts you in front of the wicked. Oh, saint of God, you have, yes, you have the authority to speak life to death situations. You've gotten weary, but you can't faint. You may be tired, frustrated, and baffled, bewildered, despondent because of life. But oh, my sister and oh, my brother, hold on. Push through. Climb over it. Go around it. If you can't fly, then run. If you can't run, then walk. If you can't walk, then crawl. By all means, keep on moving. I need a change. You need a change. We need a change. We need a change in our minds from poverty to a perspective of prosperity.

change for the better. Father, I pray today that you would change us. Change us for the better. Change us in our assessing life according

0: great assignment that you've given unto me. I invoke your spirit of excellence, that you would be proud of what you would see in me. And I will glorify you, and I will glorify your name, because nothing is bigger than it. And the things that we pray, we have the confidence that you will perform them. Father, we thank you for this time.
1: Right on cue. Right on cue.
0: Protect us as we go through.
1: Right on cue. Right on cue.
0: In this day, in Jesus' name.
2: So the Spirit of the Lord.

Good morning, Dominica. Good morning. Today we're celebrating fathers. Stood behind the scenes, you gave your whole life to us. Happy Father's Day, happy Father's Day. That day will be tomorrow. So we're celebrating fathers today, okay? Happy, happy Father's Day if you're a father. If you're a stepfather, if you're a

0: Happy Father's Day, Papa. I hope you know how much you mean to me. You're the reason I believe. Happy Father's Day to my own Messiah Senior up there in Boston.
1: Thank you for your quiet love.
0: You want to hear it again? A very, very moving song this morning. Happy Father's Day from all your children there.

The Father's Day locked in this morning. All the fathers are locked in this morning. Good morning to you. In Dominica, the region and the world. Mr. Cyrus Raphael in California. Very first father. Locks in on a Saturday morning. Happy Father's Day in California.

Good morning to you. Janice Sharpless saying hi and happy Father's Day to all her brothers this morning. Cleve Franklin, Joseph and Terry in St. Croix. Alex in Foncolay, the megastore, saying hi to her father this morning, Kalai of David Kalai of Foncolay, wishing him all the best for tomorrow. Hoping life spares him. From his daughter Alex and all the other children this morning.

0: So Mr. Eddie Badui in California, Florida this morning.
1: A father like you.
0: Port St. Lucie.
1: A gift from above. A heart full.
0: Today we're celebrating fathers.

all the fathers' songs dedicated to the fathers of this morning. Because you're special.

We love you more than words can say. Happy Father's Day. Just for you fathers out there. Remember, tomorrow is Father's Day. Let's celebrate the fathers this morning, okay? We're going to start giving out a few gifts this morning. And, you know, our very first gift this morning is going to go out to our first father who calls. We're going to give you a bottle of wine this morning, huh? Those of you fathers who felt persecuted, huh? Our fathers are the stock from prison. Good morning to you. Keep

I told you the first father who calls me this morning. And I mean father, huh? I'm baptized. Came from the bottom, but the top ain't sweet. Gets a bottle of wine, compliments Pirates Dominica this morning. They judge my story, but don't know my pain. Through the trials, my soul remains. Oh, we're celebrating fathers, mothers, you have heard your turn, huh?

0: I think we're ready to make that call. Father, if you're the first father to call me this morning, get a bottle of wine. Compliments Pirates this morning.
1: I've walked this road alone.
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1: every night,
0: our requests every time, all the time.
1: Asking you to ease this.
0: So our very first call, that's in the next 60 seconds.
1: I want the love you've already chosen.
0: Pirates, Dominica, thank you again.

0: You know, somebody's actually calling my... Somebody's calling my cell phone. No, it doesn't work like that. Call 449-3095, 449-3096, 449-3097, 616-4257. Good things are on the way for fathers this morning. Sherwin Gardner. Let's see who's the first on the line this morning. 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
1: Every hard road you straighten it, no matter what they say. Big things on the way, good things on the way.
0: And remember, fathers and not mothers, fathers,

0: All right, let's take our first call this morning there. Let's see who's on the line. Hello, talk to me. Yes? Hello?
1: Mato, good morning.
0: My brother, how you doing, man? How you doing?
1: I'm doing great.
0: Well, I'm happy you're the first caller. What's the name?
1: The name is Conroy Anthony.
0: All right, so you have a bottle of wine. Compliments our good friends, okay? This morning. Thank you. So how are you going to get...
1: I will drink that wine.
0: Okay.
1: I'm a proud father of three. I was told by my kids, Mato, that I'm the best father in the world.
0: That's
1: Can you imagine?
0: Celebrate that. Who's going to pick it up for you this morning? You there?
1: Yes, Mato. Have a blessed one.
0: No, but tell me...
1: Pick a good one for me.
0: Now, I'm just telling you, who's going to pick it up for you this morning? Somebody can pick it up for you this morning, Conroy?
1: Yes, I will call you back.
0: You'll call me back, okay? All right, so call.
1: Yes.
0: All right, what's your number? What's your number? Your cell phone?
1: 265-4873.
0: 4873, okay. So you get
1: Yes, Marco. All right.
0: Take care, my brother. Take care.

Let's say good morning to the new cafe and wine bar. And they're sponsoring two English breakfasts. Two English breakfasts this morning for fathers, huh? New cafe and wine bar. Our local Starbucks, huh? Sponsoring two breakfasts this morning. All you have to tell me this morning, where is the new cafe and wine bar located? And you get yourself a breakfast, huh? A breakfast, a breakfast, a breakfast. All you've got to tell me, remember, you have to be a father. Just tell me where the new cafe and wine bar is located.

and you get yourself a free breakfast. So the new cafes are giving away two English breakfasts. So tell me where the new cafe and wine bar is located. Simple, huh? Again, don't be calling my cell phones. 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

To the farmers in Dominica, I have some gifts for you too. From Bloombox. We have gifts from you for you from Elliott Opinion Company. Some power tools. So stay tuned. A lot of gifts for the fathers this morning. We're not leaving you behind.

0: Hello, good morning to you. We remember we are here until 12 o'clock. Are you the caller? Yes.
1: Morning, hello.
0: Morning to you. How are you doing?
1: 59 Hillsborough Street.
0: Is that?
1: 59 Hillsborough Street.
0: 59. You mean the new cafe?
1: What was the question?
0: I asked you, where is the new cafe and wine bar located? That's it.
1: Correct. So that's the answer I'm giving, 59 Hillsborough Street.
0: I'm so sorry. They used to be there.

0: Let's go back to the telephone, huh?
1: That's the first question there for. Where is the new cafe located there? If you get an answer, you have a free breakfast this morning. Or whatever you choose. Well, for now, all I have to do is to give the proprietor your name and you get a free breakfast. Thank you, thank you, thank you. Are you there? Are you there? Yes?
2: Yes, good morning. Good morning, Mark.
1: How are you this morning? How are you?
2: I'm doing very well.
1: Uh-huh.
2: I am not a father, as you can imagine, but I'm calling on behalf
1: of course.
2: A father.
1: We agree. We agree.
2: And,
1: yeah.
2: Right. The new cafe is located on Hanover Street, close to Q95 Radio.
1: I need the exact location. The exact location. Okay, thank you. Thank you. Thank you. The exact location. That's all I need.

0: I know, I got a lot of phone calls this morning, boy. Where exactly is the new coffee and wine bar located? Good morning to you, Wanda, and the staff up there. It's the Father's Day special. Two breakfasts, English breakfast giveaway. Compliments the new cafe and wine bar. What's the exact address of the new cafe and wine bar? Let's see if we can take a few calls, okay? Hello, good morning to you. Yes?
1: Hi, Matt. Good morning.
0: Morning to you this morning. How are you?
1: I'm fine. Happy advance. Happy Father's Day to you.
0: Thank you, thank you, thank you. You're calling to answer the question, huh?
1: Yes. It's located on 8th Hanover Street.
0: If?
1: 8th Hanover Street.
0: How did you find it out?
1: Don't worry about it. I work my magic.
0: You work your What's your name? What's your name?
1: My name is Terry, but I want to have breakfast on behalf of Akel Rossi.
0: Akel Rossi?
1: Yes.
0: Okay. Akel Rossi, Fathers.
1: Yes.
0: Okay,
1: yes.
0: No problem. So I'll give...
1: Thank you so much.
0: I'll give the management of...
1: Okay. Okay. Have a great day.
0: You too. Bye-bye. Bye-bye. Somebody sold me out, boy. Now here's my second question on behalf of the new cafe. It's a two-part question, huh? A two-part question on this one. How many years has the new cafe been in existence? And what's the most popular drink?
2: Stay by my side. When the rain falls, I'll cover you tight. Through the darkest day.
0: What's the most popular drink there? Girl, at the new cafe. How many years they've been in existence? What's the most popular drink there?
2: Every tear we share. Baby, we're grateful you always.
0: That's the second part of the question.
2: Change,
0: how many years in business?
2: This kind of love.
0: I know I caught you this time, huh? I was celebrating the Fathers today. Again, thank you, thank you, thank you. The new cafe and wine bar. 8 Hanover Street, next to Q95, you're sure. If you're looking to have a quick coffee, again, the question is, what's how many years in business and what's the most popular drink? You get it? And that's it. Another breakfast compliments.
2: When the rain
0: English breakfast compliments.
2: Through the darkest
0: the new cafe and wine bar.
2: Girl,
0: somebody's on the telephone, okay.
2: You the answer to my prayer.
0: Wanda, I hope you're not giving away the answers, you know.
2: Share,
0: you and your staff.
2: Grateful, you always care. The world.
0: Hello, talk to me on the telephone, yes?
3: Good morning to you. I thought it was Father's Day thing. Yeah, in women calling and
0: It's okay because women are a little they love the radio more than the men. The men are usually shy, huh? Yes?
3: Yeah, but it's a Father's Day thing, Matt.
0: Well,
3: they're not shy.
0: But they're doing it for fathers. They have their fathers, they can do it for their fathers too, huh? I cannot keep them away because they're doing it for their fathers, and maybe, as I said, fathers are shy. Yes, Copel, you want to give the answer?
3: Respect that.
0: We know. I say you want to answer the question?
3: I don't want to answer your question, Matt. I am just saying that it is Father's Day.
0: Uh-huh.
3: And if you do it right here, a woman call and she wants something, open your line, that's what we've been called to.
0: Of course, of course. No, I didn't say women can't call. I just say it's fathers, but you did it for your father. That's fine. That's fine with me. I'm not going to be sexist about that. Okay, 449-3095-96. Father, that's a song for you.
4: There are some people we appreciate more as the years go by.
0: Again, the second question.
4: Not because they changed.
0: What's the most popular drink? How many years in business for the new cafe and wine bar? You celebrate your father.
4: Sacrifice.
0: You can call on behalf of your father.
4: The worries they carried in silence. The dreams they put aside so ours could come true. As children, we saw the strength. But as adults, we begin to understand the cost.

0: Hello, talk to me. Yes, uh-huh. Yes. Hello. Hello. Hello. Yes, how are you doing? How are you doing?
1: Good.
0: Good. Mm-hmm.
1: Okay, I'm here to answer the question. They're in existence for 7 years. That's from 2019. And your favorite, it would be the matcha latte or the iced coffee.
0: What is it you're saying? What? Give me the answer. Be specific, yes. Mm-hmm.
1: Existence since 2019, making it 7 years.
0: 7 years.
1: And their signature drink, the matcha latte or the iced coffee.
0: What's your name?
1: My name is Nelicia Louis.
0: Nelicia. Louis, right?
1: Yes,
0: Louis. Okay. Nelicia, you've gotten yourself a breakfast, huh? For your dad, okay? Thank you.
1: Thank you.
0: Thank you. You got the correct answer now. So two English breakfasts, giveaways there by the new cafe and wine bar, 8 Hanover Street, 7 years in business. The most popular drink is our own Starbucks, our own very own Starbucks. Iced coffee and matcha lattes and a bagel. Congratulations to our very first winners this morning. We've had three winners thus far. And keep going. Conroy, Anthony, Akel Rossi, and then Nelicia Louis. Yeah?

You know, so we have some questions coming up from the Bloom Box this morning. Bloom Box, huh? And some big gifts, about 150 gift certificates. Redeemable for any product or service. Thank you, Bloom Box. Thank you, Bloom Box. Two great gifts. 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And these items will be collected at Bloom Box location, the corner of Hanover Street and Drury Lane. The questions for Bloom Box. And remember, these gift certificates are $150, boy. Wow. Thank you, Bloom Box. Thank you, Bloom Box, just for the dads out there. Especially the farmers this morning.

Okay, the first question this morning, please don't call my cell phone. Now I understand. This gift is valued at $150. The gift certificate is $150. What day that Bloombox, on what day did Bloombox open its doors to the public? That's it. That's the question. On what day did Bloombox open its doors to the public? We have three questions from Bloombox this morning. Three questions. Every gift certificate is $150. On what day did Bloombox open its doors to the public?

0: than one of the greatest blessings God can give. On what day again did Bloombox open its doors to the public? A gift certificate, $150 each, question answer. Let's see if we can go to the telephones at this time. Are you there, caller? Yes, are you there?
1: I take a try.
0: Take a try.
1: On the 22nd of July, 2024.
0: I am so sorry. Try again. Oh, boy. There was nothing in this world. $150 gift certificates, huh?

Again. Thank you, Pirates. Always, always locked in. Some fine wines with Pirates, huh? Again, the question is, I'm going to ask you all three questions. You choose to answer which one you want, okay? The second question is, Bloombox currently sells animal feeds. What are two brands of animal feeds that they sell? The third question, Bloombox is the number one stop shop

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0: Let's go to the telephone. Are you there? Yes.
1: Yes, I am. First question.
0: Your choice. I gave you three questions. You can answer each one. Okay. One of the each. One question.
1: Okay, October 1st, 2024.
0: No. I don't know, you might try to call Bloombox and find out. Maybe they'll give you the answer, maybe they will not. So. Hello, talk to me on the telephone. Are you there? Yes.
2: Good morning. Good
0: morning to you. Morning.
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0: Caribbean greens.
2: Green.
0: Let me find out. Let me check my Georgia's there. Hold on.

0: Okay, let me get your answers again. Let me see if I get the answers for you. Or you give me the answers. At this question, you get 3 bags of Caribbean Grain Feeds, okay? For the answer, you get 3 bags, if you're correct. You get 3 bags of Caribbean Grain Feeds. Just a note of correction there. So, yes, tell me the answer again, please. Are you there? Sorry? Caller?
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0: You have to say something else. Master Mix, what you said? Repeat again.
1: Hello?
0: Let me hear it again. I want to clarify. Okay, give me the answer again, please. Caller?
1: Bloombox Master Mix Feed.
0: Uh-huh.
1: And Caribbean Grain Feed.
0: I'll give you the answer. I think you tried your very, very best. I don't think our judges will have a... You there, but you're just saying the right things, but not saying it the correct way. But you have... I'll give it to you this morning, okay? Are you there, caller? Who's my caller?
1: Curtis Charles Mount Prospect.
0: Curtis Charles sound like a female this morning. Curtis Charles. Curtis Charles. One Prospect. Okay, so you're a winner, and you have to get 3 bags of Caribbean Grain Feeds. Compliments our friends there at Bloombox, okay? Thank you.
1: Cool.
0: Thank you. Thank you. Thank you, you're a winner. All right, thank you.

0: All right, so we have two other questions there from Bloombox this morning. Two other questions from Bloombox this morning, okay? Two other questions.
1: I knew exactly what to do. I thought you never worried, never doubted, never felt overwhelmed, because you never let us see. You stood tall when life got hard.
0: So two other questions there. 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So what day did Bloombox open its doors to the public? That's the question I need to answer. On what day did Bloombox open its doors to the public?
1: Things without letting them crush the people you love.
2: Strength
1: is sacrificing in silence.
2: Strength
1: is putting your...
0: And the other question.
2: Even when you're running.
0: Bloombox is the one-stop shop for fill in the blanks.
1: Thank you for the strength you never showed.
0: Bloombox is the one-stop shop for fill in the blanks.
2: Mm-hmm. Oh.
0: The eve of Father's Day, we're celebrating Father's this morning.

0: Let's go to the telephone.
1: So the sleepless nights, all the stress behind your smile.
0: Hello, good morning to you.
2: Good morning, sir.
0: Morning to you. How are you doing?
2: I'm good.
0: You good,
2: all
0: right.
2: We're open at 1st of October, 2024.
0: 1st of October? Oh, boy, you're very close, but not close enough. Okay, thank you, thank you. Your $150 gift certificate at Bloombox, huh? What did Bloombox open its doors to the public?

0: Good morning. Hello. Yes.
1: Yes. Good morning, man.
0: How are you this morning? How are you?
1: Yes. I'm doing well.
0: Okay.
1: The bus was opened on August 23rd, 2023.
0: Oh, boy, you're very close. My hat skipped there a minute there. Boy. What? When the road becomes what, boy? How to stand back up after falling. Hat just skipped for a minute. Not by

0: Come on to my folks there at Eastside Trading, of course. Also part of the sponsorship this morning. Don't forget to, it is a shop. Get to Eastside Trading this morning.
1: He believed in us.
2: Thank you, Dad.
1: Thank you for
0: now. Let's go back to the telephone. On what day did Bloombox open its doors to the public? Somebody got very, very close. Are you there, caller? Yes. Uh-huh.
3: Yes. One-stop shop that everything goes, where everything goes.
0: One-stop shop.
3: For everything that goes.
0: You sure that's the answer? Hello?
3: Hello?
0: Are you sure that's the answer? Are you sure that's the answer?
3: I'm hoping it is.
0: You what?
3: I'm hoping it is.
0: You're hoping it is. Okay. So the question is, I'll repeat the question. Bloombox is the one-stop shop for?
3: Everything that grows.
0: That's it, girl. That's it. That's it. Who are you gonna give that gift for? Who are you going to give that gift to?
3: Maimon Seraphine.
0: Maimon?
3: Maimon Seraphine.
0: Maimon
3: Seraphine.
0: Seraphine. Okay, let me write it down for you. Where are you calling from?
3: Kingsville.
0: Okay, Kingsville. Maimon Seraphine. Okay? Thank you very much for participating.
3: You.
0: So you pick up I'll give them your name and you pick up your gifts. I think they're giving one bale of Sugar Grove pot and mix. So you will, you know, plant your stuff in your garden this morning. Okay, thank you very much. Thank you, thank you, thank you. Bye-bye.
1: That made our family strong.
0: Sugar Grove, yes. A bill of Shaw Girl, Port and Mix this morning. Now, our very, very, very first question from Bloombox.
2: Because some of the strongest men.
0: What year or what day did Bloombox open its doors to the public? This time is a $150 gift certificate, redeemable by any for any product or service, okay? And that's our final question from Bloombox this morning. We've gotten two answers. Curtis Charles of Mount Prosper and Maimon Seraphine from King's Hill. The two winners this morning from Bloombox.
2: You left before the morning.
0: Our final question. Seemed to be the difficult one. What?
2: Dreams bigger than your own. Promises you plan to keep.
0: On what day did Bloombox open its doors to the public?

0: Let's go back to the telephone.
1: But we never saw the sacrifices.
0: We're looking for another winner there. Ella, talk to me, yes? Uh-huh.
2: Yes, Mark, the date, the opening date is August 25,
0: 2023. Uh-oh. You got one part of the question correct, the other not. For our family. One part of the question correct. That's love. Ella, talk to me. On the telephone. What?
2: You better. 2023.
0: Repeat again. No, no, no. You got one part. Correct. One part. I'll give it to you. The month. You got the month right, but the date, no. And the year, no. Okay.

0: You carried one.
1: Hello, good morning to you.
2: Mm-hmm.
0: August 2021.
1: The day. Try again. You're very close.

Blue Blue, you were very, very, very close. $150 gift certificate redeemable at any product or service. For any product or service, okay?

And remember, we have some we have something from Vado this morning. Two gifts for Father, sponsored by a foreign national. Launches at Vado's. We have a lot of gifts for fathers this morning, because it's your day tomorrow. Let's help celebrate fathers, okay?

0: On the telephone, good morning to you. It's what? 9:12.
1: Good are you morning.
0: Morning to you. How are you doing?
1: I'm good.
0: Okay.
1: It's August 1st, 2024.
0: August what?
1: August 1st, 2024.
0: Repeat the first part of the question. Of the answer.
1: August 1st, 2024.
0: I am so sorry.
2: I watched you face life's challenges.
0: It's in August. I'll give you that. But not first at all, oh? And the year's wrong too.
2: Even when the road
0: Blue was very close.
2: You persevered. Yeah.
0: But she had the date, exact day, the day wrong.
2: There was storm,
0: and if you were paying attention, you would have gotten this, huh?

0: Hello, talk to me on the telephone. Are you there? Yes. Uh-huh. Hello? Hello, nobody there. Next phone call before we move on. Are you there? Yes?
1: I'm taking another chat. It's what? August. Is it August 1st, 2021?
0: No, no, no. Blue Blue, you have the month correct. You have the year correct. But the day itself, you have to work on that again, okay? All right, thank you.

Again, compliments Bloombox. The one-stop shop for everything that grows in Dominica.

0: boy, oh boy. Hello, talk to me. We're getting, we have what about? Maybe what? 2 hours and a half remaining. Are you there? And we have so many gifts to give away. Are you there, Carla? Yes?
1: Hi, hello.
0: How are you this morning?
1: I'm good. August 26th, 2021.
0: Oh, my God. Oh, boy. They're getting close. They're getting close. Maybe you should call somebody at Bloombox and tell them you're trying to get an answer. Man is asking a question on the radio. You need the answer. Call them and ask them, okay?

All right, I give it. I gave you a clue, a very good clue. Blue Blue gave you the best clue. It's August in 2021, but the day is what I'm looking for. Good morning to you, Vado's Hot Sports, Sponsor Arena. A kiss of beer this morning. What's on the menu today, Vado? What's on the menu today, huh? Say hi to my security, okay?

0: Big. Just one thing is missing in this question. Again, I want to say thank you to Bloombox providing all these gifts for Father's Day. Hello, talk to me, yes? Uh-huh.
1: It's August 10th, 2021.
0: I am so sorry. Not August 10th.

0: on the telephone. Hello, talk to me. Yes.
1: Uh-huh. 20th of August.
0: Repeat.
1: 20th of August.
0: I'm so sorry. Somebody in the Bloombox family, call them and ask them.

So, case of Heineken sponsored by Vado's us in the valley. Vado's Hot Sports. One case of Heineken. Shaping our lives every single day. Once we move on from Bloomberg this morning, we're looking for the date, the year that Bloomberg opened its doors to the public.

0: And I still have two lunches, a breakfast at Vado's. Sending happy birthday, a happy Father's Day greetings to my dad Larry John Baptist from his daughter Nyla and his wife Queenie. Also sending the Father's Day greetings to my dad Nugent and brothers Lloyd and Kevin, and also to you and Franklin Peter Moses.
1: Because the greatest inheritance isn't found in a bank account, it's found in the love.
0: Good morning to you, Vaco. Are you a father?
1: A father leaves behind a father's blessing.
0: Vaco, you will answer my question. Are you a father this morning? When that happened last night?
2: Or any time at all.
0: All right, let's go back to the telephone. Hello, talk to me. Yes, good morning to you. Are you there, caller?
3: Good morning, Matt. Good morning, Matt. Good morning.
0: Papa.
3: The 15th of August, 2021.
0: You say that confidently. What? The 15th of what? August? Well, you.
3: Yes, 16th of August, 2021.
0: I am so sorry. Try again.
1: There were things you wanted for yourself. That you quietly set aside.
0: What's that?
2: She said that like she cut the ribbon.
0: I know.

0: She said it so confidently, boy. Hello on the telephone. Are you good morning? Are you there? Yes. Hello.
1: 26th of August.
0: When is that?
1: 26.
0: I'm so sorry. Uh-oh. Boy. My heart skipped.

0: Good morning to you. Hello, yes.
1: Good morning. February 7th, 23.
0: Oh, my God. You're paying attention. It's February 7th, 23. Already established in 2025.

0: Good morning, good morning. Sending a happy Father's Day greetings to Larry John Baptist from his daughter Nyla and his wife Queenie. Also sending Father's Day greetings to my dad Newton from and my brothers Lloydie and Kevin. On the telephone, hello, it's already 9:30 in the morning. And we have so many other gifts to give away. We're celebrating Fathers this morning. Hello, talk to me. Good morning. Yes, hello.
1: Good morning, man.
0: Morning to you, sir.
1: On 27th of August.
0: Mm-hmm.
1: Hello?
0: Yes, I'm here. I'm listening. Uh-huh.
2: 27th
1: of August.
0: I am so sorry, boy. Oh.

0: Uh-huh. Oh boy.
1: Hey, Matu.
0: Yes?
1: It's me, Conroy.
0: Mm-hmm.
1: Cedric, the name of the person that will pick up the wine for me is Cedric Anthony.
0: Okay, Cedric. I get that. Cedric Anthony. Thank you. You can come for it right now as we speak. Pirates have already delivered. On the telephone. Hello, talk to me, yes? Uh-huh. Yes.
2: Is it August 28th, 2021?
0: Oh, my God. You're getting close. Don't just give their children. Oh, boy. They give their children opportunities, a future. Calm down. Sometimes they do it one sacrifice. For $150 gift certification. Compliments Bloombox.
3: Thank you for every sacrifice.
0: All the fathers out there, for every sacrifice you've made. Sometimes we take it for granted, huh? Hello, talk to me on the telephone. Are you there? Yes. Yes.
4: August 29th, 2021.
0: Uh-oh. You're not listening.
3: Thank you,
0: Daddy. Thank you. I want to say thank you to my folks, you know, my father up there in Boston this morning. Hello, talk to me. Are you there? Yes? Uh-huh.
2: Yeah, ready, man. August 25th, 2021.
0: That's it, my brother. What's your name?
2: Henry Thomas,
0: where are you calling from, Henry Thomas?
2: Rosso.
0: Henry Thomas, okay.
2: Matt.
0: I know
2: that's
0: you.
2: Lovely.
0: Okay, all right. All right, my brother. So you have a gift certificate of $150 to pick up your gift at, of course, our friends, huh? Bloombox. I'll give them your name and you go pick it up, okay? Anything in the store worth $150, okay? Thank you.
2: Okay, brother.
0: Take care. Right. Thank you. What I couldn't see before. Somebody said 26. Somebody said 27. Somebody said 28. I says go down. Listen to me sometimes. What you're willing to live for. It's there. The man who put
5: As a matter of fact, Matt said go down so many times, even I went downstairs. I mean, so go down the price for the price, just go down a little. All the fathers and grandfathers and godfathers and stepfathers and bopes and just spiritual fathers and nutritional fathers and special fathers. It's your day tomorrow. Well, we begin today right here with Matt and Frank on Q95, the big station, celebrating in a big way the big men of this nation.
0: So we could have you ever found out where Father's Day came from?
5: Yeah, I did. In fact, I have it. So let's just give me two.

0: So, unlike Mother's Day, I'm Googling now, Father's Day met significant resistance in his early years. Many men felt a holiday celebrating father was too sentimental, and others dismissed it as a commercial gimmick invented by retailers to sell gifts. The machine age and World War II changed perspectives on fathers, as a boost from World War II where honoring fathers was viewed as a way of supporting the troops, helping the tradition take root in America's culture. However, in 1996, President Lyndon B. Johnson issued the first presidential proclamation establishing the third Sunday in June as Father's Day. In 1972, Father's Day was officially signed into law as a permanent federal holiday by President Richard Nixon. So we have it here, the Catholic Europe. Many countries with strong Catholic roots celebrate Father's Day on March 19th, which coincides with St. Joseph's Day, the feast of honoring the earthly father of Jesus. But global traditions primarily focus on family gatherings, meals, and giving gifts like cards, ties, and tools. Let's see. Matt, how many ties you got so far?
1: I haven't gotten one yet. I'm not a tie guy, but now I haven't received any ties yet. But I have
0: ties, socks, what is it, box of shorts, maybe a little alcalado, mercury comb.
1: A perfume.
0: No. Eau de toilette. That's a different thing. It evaporates. You have to put the whole bottle.
1: I want to give a gift of a case of Heineken, compliments Vados this morning. And then we move to Ellie Dupini. A case of Heineken, compliments Vados.

0: My question together is Heineken, the case of Heineken compliments Vado this morning.
1: You carry responsibility.
0: How many years has Vado's hotspot been in existence?
1: Working through the hardest seasons to create opportunities for me.
0: A kiss of Heineken.

Carlos Hotspots has been in existence. And that's it. And you can add the month. It was opened as well, huh? How many years this Carlos Hotspots been open? And this is the second part of the question. You can get a breakfast compliments. Teen's Touch, a breakfast on a Sunday morning. A case of Heineken compliments Avada's Hotspot. All you've got to tell me is how many years it's been in existence. And you get a case of Heineken just like that.

0: How many years? As far as the hotspot being in existence. On the telephone, hello, talk to me, yes? Uh-huh.
1: Good morning.
0: Good morning. How many?
1: 6 years.
0: I'm so sorry. You went without, so I could have a chance. There were burdens you kept. Call Vado and ask her. To help me. And you know she'll never answer the question.

0: Good morning. Hello, yes. Uh-huh.
1: Hi. 1921, I mean.
0: Of August? I'm so sorry. A case of Heineken beer compliments Vados. Heineken beer. Oh, well, you can sit on your porch and enjoy that tomorrow.

0: Good morning, good morning. How are you doing this morning?
1: Mm-hmm.
0: Yeah, 5 years.
1: Really? 5 years.
0: I tell you, what about the month? The month, the month, the month. Huh? Hello? Hello?
1: It's
0: you, are you, answer the question. I ask you.

You have one part of the answer correct. What about the other side? Okay, one part of the question's already been answered. I'm looking for the month right now. A case of Heineken beer. Vado's Hot Spot in the Valley.

0: Talk to me. Yes, I'm looking for the answer. We have 2 more hours. We have so many gifts to give away. Are you there, caller?
1: April 2021.
0: April. Let me see if I have the answer correct here. It's April. Who's calling? Who's calling?
1: Who's the coolest man on the planet?
0: The coolest man on the planet, the cool old guy?
1: That is you.
0: That's it. Well, you better go and you know where Fathers is, huh? You know where Fathers is? My friend.
1: I have a problem with your father doing about Valley anything. So I'll go right up there for that.
0: That's what you have to go for. Go for the. You want me to go for it for you? Go for it.
1: Yes. Okay, well, you give her my information. Just tell her, and God don't know why.
0: Of course, just the coolest guy on the planet. That's it, huh? Take care. All right.
1: Okay.
0: Pick it up, man. Pick it up for Father's Day. You are a winner. Thank you very much. Thank you.
1: Okay, bro.
0: All right, bro. All right. Thank you. Never

Advance Father's great days greetings to Bert Thomas. Happy Father's Day in advance to Bert Thomas. Morning to you, my brother, and how are you? Happy weekend, happy Father's Day in advance. I just want to shout out my people out there in the United States. Rosemary Cambron and family, Shirley Duran family, Yusika Eyes and family, Gertrude Roberts and family. Have a blessed weekend to all. Stay safe, stay blessed.

You know, there's a part to Nevada's hot spot, you know. There's a breakfast on a Sunday organized by her daughter called Teen's Touch. Now, for a free breakfast, Father's Day breakfast,

I want the in Teen's Touch. What does the T in Teen's Touch represent? The T in Teen's Touch. If you can tell me that, then you get a breakfast compliments. Teen's Touch at Father's Place, huh? That's on a Sunday morning.

0: Some big songs from R. Kelly for Father's Day. On the telephone, are you answering the question as it relates to Teen's Touch? Are you there, caller? Yes. Repeat.
1: She represents Stara.
0: Stella?
1: The Tara.
0: Tara? No. Try something else. You stay. Not Tara at all.

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A lot of fellas love Lucky Dubby. Good morning and happy Father's Day to my 99-year-old grandpa, David Esperin Maho, a.k.a. Mr. Met. Looking forward to November for the sensory celebration. Love you, grandpa. All the way from Toronto.

0: Are you there, caller? Are you there? Yes?
1: Yes, yes, brother. Uh-huh. Tinton. T-I-N-T-O-N.
0: No, I'm asking you, what's the T in Tinstouch represent? The T in Tinstouch, huh?

Okay, so we're moving. We'll come back to Teen's Touch in a minute if you can't answer the question. We'll come back to that for now. Let's go to Ella Dupini and Company Limited. 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Huh? 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Good morning to you, Mrs. Shee.

All right, good morning. 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Also want to wish her and her brother Matthew Ambre Sarah happy 34th wedding anniversary. More health, more life, more happiness.

0: Good morning to you on the telephone. Are you there? Yes.
1: Good morning, man.
0: Morning to you. How are you doing?
1: I'm good.
0: Okay.
1: I would really like to send out some Father's Day greetings for the guys in Marigot. My son, Gregory. How are you, Greg? Happy Father's Day. Mr. Leonard Clinton. Matt, you want to know the new name Leonard Clinton have?
0: What's the name of Leonard? I would like to hear. Yes.
1: Leonard Clinton, Dashing Bush. The waterfall on it run off. Dashing Bush, Mr. Linton. Morning, love you.
0: Okay.
1: My neighbor, Mr. Parrish, Delbert is my neighbor. Love you, bless you, stay safe. And I want to tell you, Matt, I had five graduates in New Jersey for the week.
0: Oh,
1: for the
0: nice.
1: Five graduates.
0: Nice.
1: Two grandchildren, niece and nephew, and an adopted daughter. Five of them.
0: Wow, congratulations to you.
1: Thank you, and I just want to tell them, God bless them and all the guys in Marigot, you know. Stay strong, God is able. Greg, be careful, love you, bless you. My brother in New Jersey, Vernon, bless you, Papi. Yeah, in his kitchen cooking. I have saltfish, I have akra, I have massive bread. Oh, God, I have everything, Matt.
0: Well, come back home, okay?
1: Right. Well, I invite you to come for the Vio Water many times up, Lions. You never come?
0: No, when you come back, I'll come, okay?
1: When I come back, Eddie Abraham, Violet, I and T, Tato, blessings. All right.
0: Take care now.

0: Hello, talk to me on the telephone, yes. The T in T.
1: Power saw, jigsaw, table saw, sander.
0: Repeat again.
1: Drill. Power saw, jigsaw, table saw, sander, drill, cooking saw. Give me more than four.
0: Oh, hold on there. Just stay there. Just stay, okay.
1: Yeah.
0: All right, so yes, I answered. The question is, name four power tools carried under the Enhill brand. Okay, so again, go again.
1: Power saw, jigsaw, table saw, coping saw, drill, sander.
0: You're missing, you mentioned, you only have three. Out of the list you gave me. You still there?
1: I only have three.
0: Out of the list you gave me. So repeat again.
1: Power saw.
0: One.
1: Jigsaw.
0: Oh, take your time. Power saw one. Jigsaw two.
1: Drill?
0: There's no drills there.
1: Oh, well, you maybe don't see no drill, but you got drills for sure.
0: No more. I'm not arguing with you. The answers are right in front of me, so I'm asking you again.
1: Okay.
0: Name me four power tools carried under the brand name Enhill brand.
1: Power saw.
0: One.
1: Table saw.
0: No.
1: Hacksaw.
0: No.
1: Drill.
0: No.
1: Sander
0: one. Yes, that's one. So that's three.
1: Sander.
0: So you have three. You have three on the list. Repeat again.
1: What do you call that again? Maybe Bosa.
0: The Bosa, no. Mm-mm. All right, call me back.

0: Hey, Brevington up there in Boston, happy Father's Day, bro. Let's go back to the telephone. Are you there, caller? Yes, talk to me. Yeah.
1: Good morning.
0: Good morning to you. How you doing?
1: I'm okay. A power saw. A jigsaw.
0: That's two.
1: A sander.
0: Three.
1: And an angle grinder.
0: A what?
1: Angle grinder.
0: An angle grinder. Okay, angle grinder. Let me see if I can take it off. So you have a grinder. The power saw. The jigsaw, and what you said?
1: The sander.
0: The sander. Okay, you are correct. So, who's the lucky father this morning? You calling on what? On whose behalf?
1: On my father's behalf.
0: On your father. Who's your father? What's your father's name? What's your father's name?
1: Clive Warrior.
0: Clive Warrior?
1: Yes.
0: Clive Warrior, L.A. Dupini and Company. Clive Warrior, L.A. Dupini. Okay, so...
1: Yeah, but I'll be picking it up. So my name is Cardi Warrior.
0: Cardi?
1: Yeah, Cardi Warrior.
0: Cardi Warrior. Okay, Cardi Warrior.
1: Yeah.
0: Okay, I'll give them your name, okay? So you have it,
1: yes.
0: You have it correct. Thank you.
1: Yes.
0: Bye-bye.

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0: All right, let's go back to the telephone, 449-3095. We'll take a break after this. Hello, talk to me on the telephone, yes? Uh-huh.
1: Matt.
0: Yes?
1: You answer the question.
0: Answer the what question?
1: The free department.
0: The free department?
1: Protection.
0: Oh, hold on. Let me find out, huh? Let me find out. I'll do
1: make sure.
0: Huh?
1: You're asking that question and you don't have the answer yet.
0: I have the answer, you know, but I have to follow their script, not my script, huh? I have to follow their script, you understand? You know what I mean?
1: I have to call you back.
0: No, stay there. Okay, so I'm following their script. Okay, so go ahead, tell me.
1: We have the fabric section.
0: The fabric section. The
1: woman decor and the tool section.
0: No, hold on. All right, so you have the fabric section, that's one.
1: The home and decor.
0: you see what I mean? I have to follow the script, and the script is not saying that. You have one. You have one.
1: They have a hardware section.
0: Hardware?
1: Yeah.
0: So that's one. Okay, let me take my time. Name three departments or areas of operation of LAUPD and company. Let's go again. One more time.
1: Matt, I don't know what... They have this fabric section where you can buy all your sewing materials.
0: Yeah, that's one section you mentioned. And the other section...
1: They have the home and decor section where you can buy your curtains, your pans, everything for you to make your home look nice.
0: Well, that's not the name of it. That's not the name of it. That's what I'm telling you.
1: Okay. And then you have the hardware section where you can get all your some of your plumbing and
0: so that's two. You have fabric, I'm giving it to you. You have fabric and you have hardware store. What's the other name? Okay, so give me one more.
1: I don't know what the name is.
0: I am so sorry. Try again.
1: Okay.

Blue says it looks like I've run out of fathers this morning, huh? The ladies are taking over. It looks like that, huh? I'll excuse them. They're calling on behalf of their shy fathers, huh?

0: My lover boy, good morning.
1: Morning to you.
0: I'm extending Father's Day greetings to you in advance, wishing you all the best and many, many more Father's Day to come. And I'm extending Father's Day greetings to my father-in-law in Boston, and also to Whitney Lee and Hesford in Salisbury, and to Mr. Jackson in Wesley. Wishing them happy Father's Day and many more Father's Day to come. Matt, love all of all you. Matt, love you from the bottom of my heart.
1: Uh-huh. Thank you very much. Love a girl in Brooklyn. Right, thank you.
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1: 2026.
0: On. 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
1: right
0: resilience.
1: On cue. Right on cue. Right on cue. Right on cue.
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4: 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Best. Anyway, happy Father's Day to both of you guys. And I'd also like to say happy Father's Day to my boy Pringles, best mechanic in Dominica right now. My boy Lucky Luke, happy Father's Day to you. The Augustine boys, Joffy boys. Happy Father's Day, and happy Father's Day to all the fathers around Dominica and around the world that are listening to that radio station right now. If you are not listening to that radio station, you are missing out on a Saturday morning. Why? Anyways, bless, peace. And this is coming from the Shilling Fords in Houston, Texas. Bless up.

Good morning to you, Saturday. Don't forget the national championships. From her to head. Dominica Nassam Cycling Association presents national championships June 21. Then finally start time 7 a.m. The Roots, my boys bar to lie you three times. And then my boys to the airport two times. 62 miles.

0: and all the fathers there in the Dominican Cycling Association. On the telephone, hello, good morning to you.
1: Are I going to take a chance? Again. The paint department, the textile department, and the hardware.
0: I think you're not correct this time, Loblo.

0: Again, the question is, name three department or areas of operation of L.A. Dupini and Company. The folks there at L.A. Dupini and Company, good morning to you. Fat Boy. And the folks at L.A. Dupini and Company, good morning to you. 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Dupini and Company. That's the question. There's also another question out there. At Vado's place on a Sunday, it's transformed into, in the morning, into a breakfast sport run by her daughter. It's called Teen's Touch. What's the T in Teen's Touch? All right, 449-309-5969-7. Yes, somebody wants to answer a question. Are you there, caller? Yes, uh-huh.
1: Yes, ma'am.
0: Yes?
1: We have the hardware.
0: Hold on. You're talking too quickly for me. Take care now. So let's go again. Let's go again. You have the what section?
1: The hardware section. The fabric section and the pole section.
0: I'm so sorry. Try again.

0: dress.
1: All the Prince Charming's all there.
0: You like romantic movies, and you never will forget the way you felt when Romeo kissed.
1: And please don't call my cell phone. Don't call my cell phone. Call 449-3095-9697. I'm following the script according to LA Dupin & Company, okay? Don't blame Matt this morning. Name three departments or areas of operation of LA Dupin & Company. I can't change the script. That's their script, not my script, okay? And then Lily calls up there in Brooklyn saying hi and happy Father's Day to Matt in the morning. Thank you, my friend.
0: I can love you like that.
1: St. Thomas, St. Croix.
0: I can love you like that.
1: The U.S. Virgin Islands, all the many fans there. The Carbons up there in
0: I never make a promise.
1: St. Thomas, all my friends, all my fans out there. Happy Father's Day.

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And when you go in South, don't forget to drop off that stuff for me, okay? When you're traveling South. To my many, many friends. I know a lot of people want to answer the question, the boy, as it relates to LADPD and company.

0: All right, let's see if we can get a question there to you. Are you there, caller? Yes? Uh-huh.
1: Yes, blessed morning.
0: Blessed.
1: So we have L.A. 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
0: I'm so sorry, boy. Sorry.

0: Shani Carbon. Your favorite place to be on a Saturday morning. Good morning to you, Far Far. Good morning to you, long, long time.
1: I forget myself, we must.
0: Yes, what do you want?
1: Happy Father's Day to you.
0: Thank you.
1: And to all the fathers, which I know.
0: Uh-huh.
1: And those I don't know. But a special Father's Day going out to Randy George. Right now in the hospital.
0: Okay.
1: Good recovery.
0: Thank you. Thank you.
1: I forget myself, we must. Happy Father's Day to me. And to all the mothers. To all the mothers that act as a father. Happy Father's Day to you all. Enjoy it just like the fathers. And I'm sure the women will enjoy it more, Emma. It's Father's Day.
0: And mothers enjoy it more, you're right.

0: My brother, cool out, man, huh? Questions are not answered on my cell phone. Happy Father's Day to my dad from La Plaine. Thank you, thank you, thank you. All the fathers in St. Thomas, good morning. Uh-oh, okay, now, let's go back to the telephone. Somebody, okay, hello. I'm just following the script of LA Dupin and Company. Don't blame Matt this one, okay? Don't blame Matt. Are you there, caller? Are you there?
1: Good morning.
0: Yes, how are you?
1: I'm calling to answer the question.
0: You're calling to answer the?
1: The question of the free department of LADC.
0: Okay, I guess you're saying that is so much confidence, boy. All right. Hold on. You see, my phone is all over the place now. Let's see if I can get that to get back to you there. Just stay on the line, okay? Stay on the line, all right?
1: Okay.
0: All right. Okay, I just want to make sure that we have it. You know, because my phone is just all over the place. LA Dupini and Company. Where's the question? All right, just give me a second, all right? There's so thousands of phone calls. I don't know what's going on with my phone this time. What's going on? Something's not right here. But I want you to stay on the line, because I'll find it, okay? I'll find it. Just fine. Just give me a second. Yes. Ooh. Yes. All right. I found it now. All right. So many phone calls. We have to go through so many. Yeah. So give me the answer again. One more time.
1: The hardware.
0: Uh-huh. The hardware.
1: Hardware store.
0: Right.
1: Fabric and textile.
0: Okay, go ahead.
1: And houseware and decor.
0: I'm so sorry. Try again. Baby, stop. You're missing one.

It's 10:27 in the morning. We have a few questions there from Fort Chung, and I know they're going to want to give two gifts away this morning. There are a few other stores that want to give something away. We're just moving through time. Just a father like you this morning, you're very special. Always remember that.

0: Franklin, somebody saying happy Father's Day to you. They haven't heard you for this morning there.
1: Are you
0: okay?
1: Well, happy Father's Day to you too. Oh, if it's a lady, I'm sorry.
0: It's a lady.
1: Okay, thank you very much. No, I'm here. You know, you still hear my voice and my nasal cavity is still a little troublesome for the time being. But nevertheless, I'm here. It's a rainy Saturday. And so fathers, I would presume I'm speaking for all fathers. Please be kind to us. Comfort us. And tomorrow, let us lie down and promise you're not going to argue. Promise you're not going to come up with... Just for one day, just say, honey, just lie down and... Kaboom! Breakfast, lunch, I think watch TV. What else?
0: Give him peace, huh?
1: At least a piece of peace. Yeah. And cake. And competition on the TV. and the remote control. Give you that.
0: You know, it's a World Cup, so he just needs his space.
1: Yeah. I want to watch 3 matches today, honey. And yes. Please. Let me say good morning to Nick somewhere in a cold office somewhere around the world, and Nadia, and I heard from our other Nadia friend, and Matt, she says greetings to you also, and she's doing well. She's making a remarkable recovery. She's a strong woman. She's always at the gym. She's doing very well. And who else? Say good morning to Mommy Judith and the rest of the family over there in Florida. And to, Crispin, yep, we know that you're on. And all the bus drivers, right now the passengers, yeah, we know that. I'm so sorry, man, those in the valley in particular, Bathurst area. Then we have the Cainfield area, then the Kingsville area. And I don't want to leave out anybody else, but I hope that there's some joy in my voice that brings some warmth and you stay cozy. Okay, we play some nice music. It's only for dads today.

0: All right, I suspect, you know, we have a few calls there. I know they want to answer the question as it relates to LAD Opini. 449-3095. Don't forget that there are special Father's Day discounts all day at LAD Opini and Company, okay? So while you try to answer the question, let's see if we can get another call on the line. Are you there, caller? Yes?
1: Uh-huh.
2: Good morning.
0: Morning to you. How are you doing?
2: I'm well, thank you.
0: Okay.
2: Mm-hmm. We have the fabric department.
0: The fabric department is one.
2: We have the hardware.
0: That's two.
2: And the pirate duty free shop.
0: The what?
2: The pirate duty free shop.
0: The pirates? No, I'm so sorry.

Those of you who are going to miss your dad tomorrow, who have lost your dad in the past year, use his strength to. I'll take you through the day tomorrow, okay? A tender echo of God's kindness in every. He's looking down on you, okay?

0: All right, let's go see if we can go over. Final guess we'll be given in the next the last hour. Are you the caller? Yes, uh-huh.
1: Yes, madam, there.
0: Okay. You sounding very confident. Repeat. Hold on. Take your time. I want you to get this correct, okay? All right, so were you saying what?
1: The insurance section.
0: That's one.
1: The hardware.
0: Uh-huh.
1: And fabric.
0: Okay, you're sticking to that answer, right?
1: Yes.
0: All right, okay, my brother. What's your name?
1: Hillary.
0: Taylor. Hey, Hillary the tailor, my favorite tailor on River Street. How you doing?
1: I'm there.
0: All right, thank you. Congratulations, Hillary the tailor. Okay.
1: Yes.
0: All right. So yes, you're correct. So you will go there and they'll of course they give you a gift of your choice. Hillary the tailor, huh? Thank you, my brother. Okay. Always participating.
2: When the world felt cold, a living lesson of forgiveness, a steady hand for me.
0: Hello, good morning to you. Thank you.

0: You know, two lunches were given away by a friend visiting some time ago. All I'm going to say is he lives in a county in the Bronx area. All right. All I want from you this morning there to give a gift. You know, in what county in the Bronx does he live? My next sponsor there of a lunch for a father tomorrow.
1: A father like you, Lord, a gift from above.
0: Are you the caller? Just tell me a name, the county in the Bronx where he lives. Or that person lives, okay? That's all I'm going to say. He doesn't want his name mentioned. What county in the Bronx does he live? Or does that person live? She or he?

0: that is a very simple question.
1: For a father like you.
0: And I'm still waiting for the answer, you know. For Teen's Touch, what does the T in Teen's Touch stand for? The T in Teen's Touch, what does it stand for?

0: Magdalene, how you doing? Up there in Virginia, wishing your dad a happy Father's Day today. I know you're trying to call, huh? So many phone calls.
1: And when my world was falling silent, your voice would call.
0: Happy birthday to Calvin's Taxis 448 on St. Thomas, locked in as usual. Happy Father's Day to Owen from Calvin's Taxi 448 on St. Thomas.

0: All right, good morning to you. Thank you, CCR, up there in Guadalupe this morning. Good morning. Thank you for your happy Father's Day this morning. Are you there, caller? Yes? Uh-huh. Yes?
1: Hello.
0: Hello, how are you doing?
1: Orange County.
0: Uh-oh, I'm so sorry.

Before I get to Fortune Hotel, there's a small unique car. A small unique store in the market area. Sassy and beautiful, sassy and beautiful. Now they're offering some gifts this morning, two gifts. Now all you have to do to answer that question from Sassy and Beautiful, just give me the full address. And you get a gift from they're worth from $1 to $50 in that store. You're my father, my hero, a quiet man, so more questions, huh? You gave your dream so I could try and try. And again, that's the T in Tina's Touch.

Peaceology State on Monday night. Hot subject this morning. On Monday night, right? Hot subject. Should mothers continue to support adult sons who fell through the cracks? That's a hot subject on Monday night on Peaceology State with Dr. St. John. Should mothers continue to support adult sons who fell through the crack? That's on Monday night, huh? Right here on Q.

0: right, so we're getting ready for the Fortune Hotel. Prices, whale watching experience for two. And the second prize, Saturday night themed dinner for two.
1: And joy was written.
0: That's the prices being offered there by the Fortune. Stick around.

0: Hello, hello, yes, uh-huh.
1: But good morning.
0: Morning to you. How are you doing this morning? How are you?
1: I'm good. Advance up, I'm Father's Day to you and Franklin.
0: Thank you, thank you.
1: Mm-hmm. I wish I could answer a gift on all your behalf, but I just get up.
0: All right, thank you.
2: Well, you can do it on my half and Matt's half as a whole. For the day.
1: Okay.
2: Okay, darling.
1: Love you too.
0: Love you more. Love you more. All right. Good morning to our friends from Eastside Trading. Now the next phone call. Frank, I'm going to give a bottle of wine. Compliments.
2: Yes, I choose the first one that comes into hand. Okay. Oh my God, I got to be careful here. Okay, and it goes one. Here it comes.
0: Compliments. Eastside Trading. Pick it up before the 1 o'clock hour or the 12 o'clock hour, okay? Time is of the essence. Come half what you've been, that's where my story will begin. Just the next phone call, that's it. You know when you shop, you have to shop at Eastside. You are my everything, my first safe place, my offering. I see a sudden rush at Eastside them days. What's going on there, Franklin?
2: Actually, Eastside has really, really brought down, shut down, slashed down prices on certain commodities that are very popular for the customers. For the month of July, you'll be hearing a lot of the things that are there, agents for, like the dark need, the wine section. There's also the peanut butter. There's also the corned beef section. And there are many other flagship products that Eastside Trading is famous for. And the people are just beginning to gravitate towards, especially with the grand opening of the Eastside Trading Supercenter down at Masaki area. That's still
0: Canefield.
2: Yeah, Canefield area. So that's coming. Double header from Eastside Trading.
0: Let's say happy Father's Day to all the fathers at Eastside Trading. And of course, all the fathers that were friends at Pirates. Always giving support.
3: I've carried these words for
0: Thank
3: years.
0: You.
3: But I'm letting them out now.
0: So the next father, a bottle of wine, compliments our friends from Eastside Trading.
3: You didn't always say I love you loud.
0: And please don't.

Again, a question, huh? Like a cold. Sassy and beautiful. Offering three gifts this morning. You loved me. All you've got to tell me is what's the address, the full address of Sassy and Beautiful. You stayed right by my side. Not perfect, but steady like the stars. That's question number one. Question number two, what month and year did Sassy and Beautiful began doing business in Dominica? I know we've had our storms, doors slammed and tears. Plus size, they offer plus size for women, huh?

0: What month and year did Sassy and Beautiful begin business in Dominica?
1: You were teaching me it all.
0: And what is the main cloth line size? Few more gifts to give away, huh? What's the tea? Intense touch.
2: Dad, I see you now. Every sacrifice, every silent prayer, every time you chose me.
0: On the telephone, are you there? Yes, uh-huh. Yes?
3: Yes, Mr. Max, sometimes to get you like playing Russian roulette.
0: You're right about that. How were you this morning? I can't tell you Happy Father's Day. Are you a father? No, you're not. Okay.
3: Yes, I am.
0: Oh, you are. Okay, I didn't know that.
3: A lot of mothers and fathers, Matt. You know that.
0: I know you try, but that's not possible at all.
3: Yeah. You take up the responsibilities.
0: Oh, that's it. Well, you can't be a father. How you mean a father there? Vermin has just mind me of you this morning. Hello, go ahead. Yes.
3: Yes, I want to wish you and Franklin Happy Father's Day.
0: Yeah, thank you.
3: I don't have a father, Matt.
0: You don't?
3: My dad passed away in 1968.
0: Wow.
3: In an accident. He was cutting down trees. And one of the trees that he cut down, when it fell on another one, broke a branch, hit him in his rib, broke his rib, and it cut him in his heart. And he passed away.
0: That's so sad.
3: But I have had many fathers, Matt, because after that happened, I had big brothers that could be my father, too, because I have nieces and nephews of my age older than me, you know. So my bigger brothers, four of them, three on my father's side, one on my mother's side, they stepped in, and I was like a spoiled kitten. Mm. I was what you call like a matador. One brother in St. Croix, two in St. Thomas, one in New York. So you understand how that go. And they took care of their little sister. Because
0: No wonder you're so spoiled. I agree. No wonder you're so spoiled.
3: And then I want to wish all my boys Happy Father's Day. I'm proud of them for all my grandkids. One of my boys have two sons. The last one, he's, 7, 8, is the boss man.
0: Yes, sir.
3: My oldest son just made me so proud. He graduated valedictorian, and he also got the presidential award there in Maryland. And my little 5-year-old granddaughter, who is a soca queen, she loved that song. Every day something, some story that...
0: Every day something, yes.
3: And then I have my other granddaughter who is an A student in her class.
0: You've done well.
3: So, I've done well. And to my son, Dongdee Lawson Prosper, I just want to wish all of them a happy day tomorrow. I'll call them and talk to them tomorrow.
0: Okay. Thank you.
3: Well, your dad say hello to Franklin too.
0: He's right here. He's right here with you.
4: Franklin 3 is saying hello for Franklin 2 from the lady and Matt also. Hi. Good morning. You good? You cold?
0: She's not cold.
4: Okay.

0: I did promise you the next bottle of wine, so you can make your calls now. Next bottle of wine compliments our friends there from Eastside Trading before the 11 o'clock hour. It's 6 minutes to the hour of 11. Our next call, a bottle of wine. Sheila, good morning to you. Are you a father too? No, you're not father. The next father that calls the telephone, you have a bottle of wine. Not mother, the next father, okay? I'm making this one specific. Not mother, but father. The next father who calls the telephone gets a bottle of wine. Compliments of our friends from Isa, okay? The next father. Let me see who's the next father on the line there. Hello, talk to me on the telephone, yes?
1: Father.
0: The next father.
1: Father.
0: Next father. You don't pretend to be a father of me. I'm in this business.
2: Wow, what a flimsy father. Whoa. Father, father twice. She's, father, father.
0: She's pretending to be a father. Or you put foil paper on the phone.
2: Yeah, like Michael Jackson. See?
0: Imagine a woman trying to be a father on the phone to get a bottle of wine. Unless, let's see if another father will call. This time a real father, okay? Are you there, caller? Are you there? Yes. Caller.
3: I am a father. Oh. I am a father, man.
0: Uh-oh. A Spanish father.
2: Buenos dias to you, too. Buenos de rain. Buenos de rain. Buenos your happiness. Buenos your smile to you. No, no. It's como esta. Say, muy bien también y tú. Muy bien también.
0: So my brother okay. Michael, you have a bottle of wine. Come for it before 12 o'clock. Come before.
2: Okay, I have it in my hand.
3: El nombre bueno, good man.
2: Okay, el nombre bueno, mano. Good.
0: Let me tell you, Michael, will you come for your bottle of wine
2: before 12?
3: I'm going to send point.
2: You haven't answered the question. Before 12?
0: A young lady, that's a father.
2: It's a father.
3: I'm not suing you, man. You can say what you want. You cannot sue me.
2: I don't get drunk anymore.
3: I'll send somebody.
2: No problem.
0: Before 12 o'clock. Hello, on the telephone. Are you there, caller? Yes? Uh-huh. Yes?
4: Good morning.
2: Good morning.
4: When do I have to come for my bottle of wine?
0: Well, you can come for it now.
2: No, look, I have it. Hear that. You think I'm joking? Hear that? Yeah, any bottle shaking? All right, that's yours. You don't chill, though.
0: All right, my brother. Take it easy.
4: All right.
2: Okay.
0: Take care, man.
4: But you said the next one I call going to get a bottle of wine. I call.
0: No. That was before. Michael called before. Thank you.

0: It's game on. And you may not be able to predict the scoreline or who will win each game. And you sure can't predict who will be the champion. But what is predictable is that Quartz has what you need to watch the games the way you want to every time. It's game on. Quartz, bringing value home.
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6: One of the favorite songs on Father's Day for sure. I'm missing my dad every day, Arthur John Charles. Rest in peace, in my heart always.
7: Back when I was a
6: Saying good morning to my mom, Juliana John Charles from Salisbury. Love you, Mom. Josette with love.
7: I've removed all the innocence. My father would lift me.
6: Good morning and happy Father's Day in advance to Lennox Linton, Danny Lugay, and the Honorable Delbert Paris. God bless you all. From Annette with love, lots of love, Annette. So Leonard Linton, Danny Lugay, the Honorable Delbert Paris, and Boots on the Ground are in the air this morning. Good morning.
7: And I knew for sure I was loved.
6: Happy Father's Day. This is the first time, Father Glendale Aitian, and your daughter Danielle another Miss Etienne Jaya. Okay.
7: Dance with him. I play a song that would never.
6: Also to my mom and dad up there in the Boston this morning.
7: To dance with my
6: Martin and my folks. Happy Father's Day again. I think we'll have to leave some questions for next time, huh?

0: your favorite song on Father's Day. On the telephone, hello, talk to me, yes? Uh-huh.
1: Yeah, finally, what question did be? Talk to me about the Bronx thing and whatever.
0: The Bronx thing. I was asking the question, what county in the Bronx? Yes. You can get a meal there, compliments values. What county is in the Bronx? The sponsor specifically.
1: Compliments, sir?
0: Compliments an anonymous person, but you want to know
1: okay,
0: the,
1: I mean, okay. What meal coming out? Where the meal coming out?
0: By Vado.
1: Okay, that is part one. Before I answer whatever, and whatever that for fortune, no, is the question.
0: you want another question?
1: Okay, all right. Well, yeah, before the Bronx County.
0: I'm
1: I right or wrong?
0: I'm sorry. No. I'm saying what county is in the Browns? What county in the Browns?

Here's the questions here for the Fortune Hotel. Okay, so here's the questions that I need to ask here for the Fortune Hotel. Thank you, Sammy. Thank you, the team there at Gems. Representative the Fortune Hotel and Secret Bay and everybody else. Now, what's the name or the names of Fortune Hotel's dive boats? I repeat the question. What's the name or the names of the Fortune Hotel's dive boats? Okay? Three names for the Fortune Hotel dive boats. Okay?

That's a whale watching experience for two. And all this time, Betty, you've been waiting. The names of the Fortune Hotel's dive boats.

0: Again, the question is,
1: if you want a man who will understand,
0: what's the names of the Fortune Hotel dive boats?

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We have three names. The names of the boats, the dive boats of Fortune Hotel.

0: A well-watching experience for two. 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These are the two prizes. All right, the first prize. Just tell me the names of the boats there at Fort Young Hotel, the dive boats. Are you there, caller? On the telephone? Not too much time. Are you there? Yes?
1: Hello, good morning.
0: How are you? You're answering the question.
1: I'm
0: like
1: fine.
0: Yes? Uh-huh.
1: Okay. The first name is Gloria.
0: Gloria what?
1: Gloria, G-L-O-R-I-E-U-X.
0: I'm listening. Uh-huh.
1: Formidable.
0: Uh-huh. Uh-huh. Okay.
1: And Zele.
0: Zele. How you spell that?
1: Z, E with an accent, L and E with an accent.
0: Oh, you are so correct, darling. What's your name? What's your name? Who are we going to give this gift to? It's Father's Day. Remember that, huh? A whale watching exercise for two. Yes?
1: I'm giving it to myself and my daughter.
0: You give it to, so you're not giving it to your dad? No? You don't have a dad in your life? What do, it's for dads.
1: He will come along, but for now, it's me and my daughter.
0: Oh, for you, he will come along for you. All right, so give me your name.
1: Shemana Julian.
0: Shemana.
1: Julian.
0: Shemana Julian. Yes?
1: Mm-hmm.
0: Okay, thank you very much.
1: Thank you.
0: I'll send the name, okay? Thank you, and to pick it up, all right? Thank you. Thank you. Bye-bye.

All right, next question. Next question from the Fortune Hotel. Next question from the Fortune Hotel. Again, thank you.

0: What's the names of the four bars at the Fortune Hotel? What's the name of the four bars at the Fortune Hotel? Let me say good morning to the Old Stone. I know that's Franklin's favorite place there.
1: Well, yes, I was about to tell you, is it at a day like today? You see the atmosphere? Well, your cold stratosphere. Oh, my goodness. When you're looking for the broth with smoked pork and smoked chicken, and if you have a rasa fish, nice, delicious fish by itself, but it's all happening at Old Stone Bar and Grill right now. And that's opposite Domlek, and that's when you're going up Castle Street, in that vicinity there. Similarly, we want to say hello to Vado. Up on the in the block, we call it in the block
0: in the in the valley
1: in the valley, and hey, we haven't said hello to Jughead in a while. Hi, Jughead. Good morning to you. We know that your soups are always delicious, and for the guys who bought me the coconut water this morning, I can't remember his name. I can't remember if I know him at all. And I heard somebody knock me on my back and says, I said, what? I said, Chibisa. I said, oh, sorry. Hey, it was rude to you. I got smoked meat. I got bakes and akra, bakes and smoke and saltfish.
0: So you're
1: at the market this morning, yeah.
0: Your father's the surprise.
1: The surprise, yeah. For Vicky, good morning. Good morning to Ras and his girlfriend. They live on a Virgin Lane area, but they're there serving us with hot coffee every morning, down in the marketplace. And you get your bread and smoke herring or saltfish. It's all good for Father's Day. Men only. Four men only.
0: I hope the ladies are listening. They'd like to take advantage of the fathers. Yes.
1: Today's our rest day. Okay, it's not the hot seat.
0: Thank you. Thank you. Endless love all the time. Again, the names of the bars, the four bars at the Fortune Hotel. Sammy! Good morning to you down there in Cainville, the part of the Fort Young team. The management team, marketing team there, they're Fort Young. The name of the bars.

0: On the telephone, good morning to you. Yes.
1: Hello, good morning.
0: Boy, that person answering anxiously like they know the answer, boy. That sounds like Big Step this morning, boy. All you have a dictionary inside there, eh?
1: Love, we have the Ballas bar.
0: Oh.
1: We have the Jackal's school bar.
0: Hold on. You what?
1: And then you have the...
0: Take your time. I want you to win. Be very, very... Yes, careful when you call the names. Well, let's go again. One more time.
1: You have the Ballas bar.
0: The Ballas bar.
1: B-A-L-A-S bar.
0: Ballas bar. Huh. I don't think I have an answer there, darling.
1: Matt. You have the Warner's bar.
0: The Warner's what? They have one. Take your time. Warner's bar, that's one. Yes.
1: Jacko's school bar.
0: You have that answer. A slight pronunciation problem there.
1: No, I think they
0: refer it to as another name. You see, how many chances I giving you?
1: Huh?
0: I'm giving you more chances, but you're on the line. Call me back. I'm just going to the script from the Fortune Hotel, okay? It's not my fault. It's the eve of Father's Day in Dominica.

I'm still waiting for the answers. We have just about, what, 9 more minutes to go? But we have to entertain the fathers, so we have to play the music for the fathers this morning, right? The big step passe. When you see Moki, tell him I said hi. Well, we have so many other gifts and we don't have the time. Again, what's the T? 449-3095. Thank you again, Nook Cafe, and everybody who, of course, gave away gifts this morning, bottles of wine. Thank you very much. Thank you, thank you, thank you, thank you. All the friends who were fathers this morning, good morning to you. On the telephone, hello, yes. Uh-huh, yes. Yes. Hello.

Bernice, man, hope you're doing much better, feeling stronger. From your uncle Mo Key this morning. He has a heart, right? Good morning to you. All right, Bernice and the Big Step. Feel better, feel better. I won't be around till next week with you. I'm stepping out for a couple days. I'll be on your side forever. So while we're here, we just enjoy ourselves, huh?

So nobody's going to give me the answer for the Fortune Hotel, the four bars. Names of the four bars at the Fortune Hotel. For the times when we're apart. And I told you, getting a dinner for two.

0: I'm looking for the answer. The bars at the Fortune Hotel, name them for me, please. Good morning to Mr. Gregor Nassif, wherever you are, sir. Thank you all the time. Hello, good morning. Yes.
1: Morning.
0: Good morning to you. How are you?
1: Okay. The Banner's Bar.
0: What bar?
1: The Warner's Bar.
0: The Warner's Bar, yes.
1: Mm-hmm. The Jacko's Bar.
0: Is it a Jacko's Bar or another name?
1: Jacko's Bar.
0: Okay.
1: Okay. Marquise's Bar.
0: Can you spell that for me?
1: Okay. Marquis.
0: Okay.
1: And then you have the Boardwalk Bar.
0: The Boardwalk Bar? No. I'm so sorry. Try again. Look in your eyes. Oh boy. Just what do you mean to me? Happy Father's Day to your dad this morning. Tomorrow we celebrate, huh? Make him feel special today.

Well, time, boy, time. It's 11:29 in the morning. You're right, the fellas are not calling, and it's their day tomorrow. The women are taking over. Oh, what a shame.

0: The numbers to call are 449-3095, 449-3096, 449-3097, 616-4257. If you are visiting the Fort Young Hotel, you will know the names of the bars, huh? Somebody said, man, please answer the phones. All right, let's see if we can take a few phone calls. Are you there, caller? Are you there? Yes. Uh-huh.
1: Okay, let's give it a try.
0: Let's give it a try. All right.
1: The Marquez.
0: Oh, hold on. Oh, I want to take your time. Okay, so the Marquez, you said?
1: Yep.
0: Okay. Uh-huh.
1: Warner's Bar.
0: That's two.
1: Jacob's Bar.
0: Uh-huh.
1: And the Museum Cafe.
0: I am so sorry. Miss out one, boy. One more. You were so close, but yet so far. Yeah. All right, on the telephone. Good morning to you. Are you there, caller? Yes.
2: I'm going to take a chance.
0: You're always taking chances. Go ahead, Blue. Go ahead.
2: Okay, the Jacko's Pool Bar.
0: Uh-huh. Jacko's what?
2: Jacko's Pool Bar.
0: All right, I'm here. Yes.
2: Palaba.
0: What bar?
2: Palas Bar.
0: Uh-oh. No.
2: Might not go to Palas Bar there?
0: No. That's not the name of the bar. Mm-mm.
2: Warner's Bar.
0: Warner's Bar, yes, that's one.
2: Mm-hmm. And then Marquez Bar and Lunch.
0: Marquez, what we saw again, Blue, try again. And leave me and never say goodbye. Hey, Risa, you done there in Connecticut? How was your mom?

Anybody know Sammy, head of marketing at the Fortune Hotel? Give her a call. Maybe she might give you the answer. If I had the time this morning, believe me, I'd give you a lot more prizes. A lot more prizes are sponsored. More prizes there. Mr. Cyrus Raphael, good morning to you up there in California. Thank you all the time. The numbers are 449-3095. 449-3096, 449-3097, and 616-4257. Boy, a dinner for two. Thank you, Sammy. Thank you, the team. Thank you, Mr. Gregor, Nassif, and Sam's.

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Oh, your daddy, huh? Somebody's asking me, ask for one more time, huh? Ask one more time? You'll continue, man. Next time I'm back on the radio, I'm taking a few days off this week, huh?

0: so much pain, baby, because you just won't come back to me, will you? Just come back to me. Yes, baby, my heart is lonely.
1: A lot more gifts on the table.

Got to go in about 25 minutes. Franklin that conquered his dimes. There were 25 cents, 10 cents. You're heading for breakfast, right?

0: is that what? Lunch money or breakfast money, Frank?
1: Lunch money.
0: Lunch money. What broth you can buy with that kind of money? Oh boy, 449, like 24, 25. 25 what? 25 cents. Mm-hmm. Hello, talking on the telephone. Are you there?
2: The county question.
0: The county question. I'm so sorry, you missed that one. See, you see how many times I've asked that question? We'll still have it on the table next time I come around, okay? We'll give you more gifts, huh? And my father, huh?

There's no other radio station that gives you all the gifts we give away, huh? Because you're special. And the many, many sponsors. Eastside Trading.

0: Oh, let's go back to the telephone now. Fortune Hotel, Adina for two, boy. Wow. Vado, I can see you going there with your boo or your bae this morning. On the night of your choice, dress in white, your favorite color. And my friend who likes to dress in brown. Oh boy, you guys are trying, right? Let's see if we can take a phone call before we go. Are you there? Yes?
1: Yes, sir. Yes. I want to answer the question for Fortune Hotel.
0: Okay, I'm here. I'm not going anywhere.
1: Okay.
0: Uh-huh.
1: Yeah, go ahead, Matthew. The Wanna Bar.
0: Wanna Bar, all right. The what?
1: The Seaside Bar.
0: Seaside.

0: Let's try another phone call. Hello, talk to me. We've got to go. I have only about, 20 minutes to go. And yes, are you there, caller? Talk to me. Yes. This is Q95. Take your time. Take your time. I want you to take your time. Take your time. Take your time. Are you there, caller?
1: Yes. Marquis Bar.
0: Marquis Bar. Uh-huh.
1: That's Dark one. Marquis Bar.
0: That's two.
1: Warner's Bar.
0: Mm-hmm.
1: And Palisades Bar.
0: Palisades Bar. Repeat again.
1: Marquis Bar, Jacko's Bar, Warner's Bar, and Palisades Bar.
0: Is it Jacko's Bar? You sure about that?
1: J-A-K-O-S. Yes.
0: Is that's what you saw at Fort Young? That's what you saw at Fort Young?
1: The Pulbari, Matt?
0: I say, I'm asking you if that's what you saw at Fort Young. I'm still asking you again.
1: Yes.
0: You saw that on the bar at Fort Young? You sure that's what you saw?
1: Yeah, that's what I saw when I researched.
0: When you research, okay. So, you see, you have the answer I have is not Jacko's Bar, you know.
1: It's Jacko's Pool Bar.
0: Oh, Jacko's. Is it Jacko's Pool Bar or Jack's Bar? Which one?
1: Pool Bar, yes.
0: No, I'm asking you the question.
1: J-A-K-S Pool Bar.
0: J-A what?
1: Matt, it's Jacko's Pool Bar.
0: Well, it's not Jacko's. You see, I'm still trying to tell you it's not Jacko's. All right? I'm getting the answer there from the Fort Young Hotel. I'm still trying to help you, but you want to insist. Unless I'm wrong. But that's not what the marketing people are telling me, huh?

0: On the telephone, more telephone calls before we go. Oh, I'm going to take the dinner for two, you know, bring Franklin around. We have two dates and we go, okay, Franklin?
1: Yep.
0: All right.
1: As long as he's not blind. What is he going?

My friend Vado Boy insists that she wants to go to Fort Young. All you have to do is call, you know. You say you've been trying to call, I'm not seeing your call. I believe in you, I believe in you. We have 17 more minutes. Sometimes when we ask questions, I give you the answers and you... A dinner for two at the Fort Young Hotel. Maybe next time. We'll do the Oasis, the Fort, the Oasis Hotel, huh?

0: All right, Dominica, let's take a phone call there in the morning. Hello, talk to me. Yes, good morning, good morning, good morning.
1: Hi, good morning.
0: How are you? This, how are you doing? How are you? How are you? You sound like you're very confident this morning there. How are you doing? Yes?
1: Uh-huh. Doing well.
0: I want to know the I want to know the exact names, and don't spin me around when I'm trying to suggest something to you. Go ahead. All right, call out.
1: Okay, so you have the Marquis Bar and Lounge.
0: The Marquis Bar, mm-hmm. That's
1: and Lounge. Uh-huh. The Warner's Bar.
0: Uh-huh.
1: The Palisier's Bar.
0: The what? How are you spelling that one there?
1: I think it's B-A-R-L-A-W-S-I-E.
0: Hold on. Take your time. Take your time. You says what? What you said? Bali's there? What?
1: The Palisier's Bar, yes.
0: Oh, okay, all right. So I'll let you go on that one. The other one is what?
1: And then the other one is the Museum Pool Bar.
0: I'm so sorry. You're doing so well, my friend. How you doing, former police officer? How you doing, Wendy? good to hear from you, though. Good to hear from you. Happy Father's Day to you.
2: before I forget, Mr. Moses would like to wish the men in my family Happy Father's Day. My uncles Raleigh, Ellsworth, Prezi, Alvin, and Danny Abraham from the Keller, and the entire family by extension. And I forgive me because I forgot last week you had a belated, so it's belated birthday to cousin Janelle Victor, Josie of Marigot, who celebrated their birthday last week. And last week, Friday, I think, from Michaela and the entire Abraham family of Marigordo. And I'm saying good morning to the next. From the Bronx comes Nadia. Good morning to you. And, of course, thanks for from Lyrics Under the Stars from, that's Miss Shauna Johnson. And that's it. But Crispin, thank you very much for being on. And the rest of the folks are all over the world listening to us. Raf Cyrus. Thank you very much for joining us also, and to many folks who I can't at this point in time feel so bad. Mm-hmm. We don't have all the numbers. Ellie from the UE Center, Dr. Kimon Joseph from the UE Center, thank you very much for your love always. Mervin, that's right, good morning to you. Miss Sweets, Clean Energy, good morning. Hazel Ann, Hazel Ann would have given me a beating.
0: She'll give you a beating?
2: For you.
0: Oh, I know why. Please. I know why. I'll give her a call.
2: So, I pass a message finally. Finalmente, por favor.
0: Thank you. Yeah. I'll check you all, okay? Oh boy, and the clock is ticking away. 13 minutes to go. We haven't answered the question the right way for the Hot Fortune Hotel. Won't you set me? Hey, Janice Sharpless, your birthday is tomorrow. Happy birthday from the entire crew. The morning crew on Saturday, huh?

0: All right, let's go back to the telephone. We don't have too much more time. I'm checking the time on the clock here. It says 11 to 12 in the afternoon. Hello, talk to me. Valo, I come in for my... who's that answering the question there? Who's
1: that blue? Person is like a tooth blue twice.
2: Hello?
0: Yes, I'm here,
3: Uh-oh, yeah. We may be wrong. Hi, good morning.
2: Matt.
0: I'm here. Why are you sure? We're there, yes.
2: Okay, sorry.
0: All right.
2: The Warner's Bar.
0: Uh-huh.
2: The Mackey's Bar.
0: Okay.
2: Lunch. The Jacopo's Bar.
4: And the Ballas Bar.
2: The Ballas Bar.
0: Try again. Repeat again. I want you to get it correct, okay? The four bars.
2: Okay.
0: The four bars.
2: The Warner's Bar.
0: That's one.
3: Mm-hmm.
2: The Mackey's Bar and Lunch. The Jacopo's Bar.
0: Mm-hmm. Mm-hmm.
2: And the Ballas Bar.
0: Oh, well, you're saying too many names. I think you're missing out. You're missing a few names. You're confusing a few names there. You have some correct, some wrong, huh? I'm just following the script from the Fortune Hotel. That's all I'm doing.

0: And don't believe I'm going to give you the answer, you know. Don't believe I'm going to give you the answer. I will talk to my George, who is the marketing manager at Fortune Hotel, okay? So it's not me, not Franklin.
1: Oh, when I heard you say George, I was like, okay, maybe the jury, but not the judge in that one.

0: So, Janice, you'll be celebrating the father's and your birthday tomorrow. Let's get up there in Vegas. Scott said, Souffre Galion, Cocoye, La Pointe, Union Estate. Joycey, how you doing there in Union Estate? I know you're usually locked in. Right, Dominic, I'm going to leave you with this one this morning there. Just always know that you can lean on me anytime on the Saturday morning. Happy Father's Day, everybody. Lean on Q Saturday morning.
1: Sometimes in our lives, we all have pain.
0: Appreciate your dad.
1: We all have some.
0: Appreciate your bullpen, some of you. Your stepfather. Your grandfather.
1: We know that there's always tomorrow.
0: Oh, yeah. Always a pleasure on a Saturday morning. We've got to go though. Maybe next time.
2: Lean on me when you're
0: if God is willing, I'll be back on your radio, Dominica. Sometime in the near future.

0: Again, don't try to call my cell phone to answer the question. Some people think I take too much time. But I simply don't understand the psychology, huh? Blue, there's a psychology in these radio games, okay? I'll help you understand it sometime. Ella, talk to me on the telephone. Yes, good morning to you. Five more minutes to go.
1: Morning.
0: How you doing? Yes, uh-huh.
1: Not too bad.
0: Okay.
1: Okay, let me try. The Mac is bad.
0: All right.
1: The one is bad.
0: Mm-hmm.
1: The taco is bad. And the palace is bad.
0: Oh, you have one pronunciation right. One wrong.

0: So Blue Blood, I'll give you some radio training in the near future, okay? There's a psychology in these radio games, okay? I'll help you understand just what you need to do sometime, and I'll have you host it so you'll understand, okay? Thank you very much. I know sometimes you run out of patience, but that's just how it is. On the telephone, hello, talk to me. Yes, good morning.
1: Good morning.
0: I'll have you co-host with me sometime. Are you there? Yes.
1: Yes.
0: Yes?
1: How are you there?
0: Okay.
1: Is it
0: Marquis Bar? Oh my God. Okay. That's one Marquis Bar.
1: Warner's Bar.
0: Mm-hmm.
1: Jacko's Pool Bar.
0: Mm-hmm.
1: Oh, really? And Ballast Bar.
0: You see Jacko's Pool Bar anywhere there?
1: Okay, Jacko's Bar.
0: Jacko's Bar. All right, that's not the pronunciation, okay? Thank you very much. Call Sammy and Fortune and have her help you.
2: And it's a marquee. It's a French marquee. You know, like Jean-Jean, bonjour. Right. M-A-R-Q-U-I-S. And the Ballas. But the other one, I won't tell you. Oh, this one is...
0: How's that?
2: Not tell them. It's compliments the Fortune Hotel.
0: Oh, they have to just call Fortune, you know.
2: Yes, we.
0: You know, last week I had a game to get a ticket for Mother's Day on Express the Seal. You know, they call the manager.
2: That's determination. Get to the source of the pain right away.
0: So the manager said, "Well, you really expect me to call you or to answer you?" When you're not strong. We have 2 more minutes to go.

0: Vado, Vado, are we going to take our final call and we'll go until next time? We'll still have the question on the table, huh? Hello, talk to me, yes? Are you there? Yes, uh-huh. Hello.
1: You have been Marquis back.
0: Uh-huh.
1: You have been Warner's back.
0: Mm-hmm.
1: Hello.
2: Mm-hmm. Yeah, go ahead.
1: You have been Party Days back.
2: Mm, say that again, please. What? Body Zay? I didn't hear clearly.
1: And you have the Jackals bar. You have the Marquis bar.
2: Mm-hmm. Yes.
1: You have the Ballas bar.
2: Mm-hmm.
1: You have the Palisades bar. And then you have the Jackals bar.
2: That's not too bad. That's not too bad.
0: Then very close, Franklin.
2: I think.
0: Very close?
2: Yep. I think the word is Palisades, but.
0: I've got to go. Next, we got to carry on the question. So call Samantha Doctorow at the Fortune Hotel. And you'll get a dinner for two. Okay? Well, I've got to go. It was a pleasure, Dominique. It was a pleasure. Until next time. As I said, I won't be around for a few days.
2: We take a few days off.
0: But the pleasure was mine. And we've got to go. And we join Digicel at this time. Thank you, Dominique. I love you all the time. I'm back on the radio.
2: At Old Stone. Sif, good morning. And all the ladies, we hope that you keep warm because your hands are the best, tastiest, flavorful hands in the country.
0: Thank you. Bye-bye. Oh, boy. What's going on there?
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Father's Day weekend, you know the thing set up. It's straight speed, it's party today. Hello! Happy Father's Day to all dads out there, man. Hello, how you doing, man? How you doing?

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Oh yeah! This summer, the dads are happy. All fathers happy this summer, messieurs! Sports is taking over this summer. And let me tell you, you have to right now activate the thing. You have to activate right now, digital internet. You have

0: everything going nice. 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Hello, you don't want to miss it, man. Sign up.
1: Yeah! If you want to come to my section, throw back, let me see something. Roll back, let me see something.
0: Yeah, man. Throw back. It's all about the World Cup right now.
1: If you want to come to my section,
0: activate the tape.
1: Let me see something.

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0: Digicel, we are ready.

highway lean for? Are we on the highway? Pick up all the Antigua massive. We don't know. Let me go. On the VI massive. Let me go.

Yes, I. World Cup continues today. Germany playing 4 o'clock, boy. That's a big one. Ecuador, Curacao at 8. That's another good one.

0: Hollywood tribute, of course. Here we go.
1: Yeah! Clock it! Clock it!
0: Another big event in New York.
1: Ladies!
0: Another big event in New York.
1: Clock it!
0: Shades!
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0: Digicel, we are ready.

0: Father's Day. Hello!
1: Little boy, little boy. How we looking?
2: Major Mystic. Jermystic. Jermystic.
0: Baby! Jermystic. Would you marry me? Choo-choo-choo-choo-choo.
1: Yeah!
0: All my money is yours, baby. No doubt about that.
1: All my money is yours, baby!
0: For me. When I was in hospital, he was right there by my side. So if you, I'm gonna ride. That is it. We are ready.
1: That's Linfa.
0: Right there, baby.
1: We on the highway or what?
0: We love it. Only a gang's second longest.
1: We're bouncing, we're bouncing. 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

my folks up there in Connecticut. 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

14 minutes of moving up to the hour 2 p.m. Yeah, money cruising through Exile Water.

Yeah, man, just like that again. We switching up the vibes.

Yeah, man, large up all the bus drivers. If you got it locked on and right here on Q95, you know what to do, just turn me up louder. Yeah, man, just turn me up louder. We having a good time on a Saturday afternoon.

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0: resources. I try to dock him, but he had time see me. Where? Story start again.
1: Million, lot of my power we got, sir.
0: So like a fella, I say the same thing you doing, shopping at Flossies. And you don't have to tell me the same thing you tell me last time because I busy. Is to hear him with.
1: You reckon?
0: About my pocket, do I? I won't tell you that I save money and food and drinks when I buy quantity. I save more. Oh, shucks, man. Good when you're still telling me. I know already.
1: The pocket I spent him with.
0: I will tell all my friends from London, US and Dominica to come to Flossies. Right next to the Rosa Market. Open Sunday to Saturday. Flossies can't do but two shoes.

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1: Are you ready? 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Are you ready?
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Yes, folks, a special greetings and welcome to all of you locked to Q at this time. Today being the 20th day of June 2026. And that is how we want to start your program here this evening. By now, once you hear this number entitled It Is Well With My Soul, you ought to know, you should know, that the United Progressive Party folks, they are in the house with you. And so, yes, we are here. Welcome one, welcome all. It is well. Tell Lou to tell Sue, tell Paul to tell all. Yes? Like a river, attended my way. When sorrows like that, the United Progressive Party. Yes, the program is on tonight. Whatever's my lot. And the multi-million-dollar question we usually ask, it is well. When we hear this number, with my soul. Is it well with your soul? Because at the end of the day, if it is not well with your soul, all what you may have in terms of earthly possessions and whatever else, it amounts to nothing. So that is where we're about to get a start here with the folks from the United Progressive Party program. And so straight off the bat, let me say a special greetings and welcome to all of you locked to this space at this time. Those of you in Dominica, those of you in the Eastern Caribbean in which we live, and or further afield, welcome, welcome, welcome. It is well with our soul indeed right here. Is it well with your soul? That is how we want to make the Almighty Father, be present with us tonight in song. Without Him, we can do nothing. It is because of Him we can move and have our being. So those of you in Dominica, in the north, the south, the east, the west, those of you are locked in at this time, wherever you are, tuned into Q, good evening to you. Praise the Lord, praise the Lord, oh my soul. Much food for thought coming your way in just a bit in terms of information from the good folks of the United Progressive Party. They are here, all smiles, and they are ready to go. Those of you on the live feed, you're getting a glimpse of who's in the house tonight. A brother and a sister. Joshua Francis, wherever you are this time, good evening to you, my bro, in a very special way. That is a team leader. He's out on some business. But the competent team, yes, will do justice tonight. We know that you're locked. And to the other members of that team, good evening to you in a very, very special way indeed. And to the prospective team members to come, we are already welcoming you to the UPP family. Yes. So tonight, for the first segment of the program, we're going to talk strictly some party matters, as it were. You're going to learn some stuff tonight.

So please be prepared to learn some stuff about the United Progressive Party. So if needs be, take your book, take your pens, take your pencils, as you're about to learn some things tonight, huh? And then thereafter, we're going to talk to a young lady in the house, a member, team member, a family member of the United Progressive Party, none other than Mrs. Joanne Green. Yes, she is in the house with us tonight. And those of you who are up in age, that is our good old elderlies, you would want to open your ears tonight, huh? To just what this sister, Mrs. Green, got to say to us tonight here. Each and every one of you, to our precious elderlies out there, good evening to you. Those of you who are homebound at this time, good evening to you as well. Those at the hospitals, good evening to you. The home for the aged around this country, good evening to you. No matter where you are, once you are what, above 65, 70, Joanne will be talking to you guys in just a bit, huh? About your health. Yes, your health, as it pertains to health care for you guys. That is part of her daily duty, huh? So I can tell you, she knows exactly what she's about to talk about. And so all I ask is that you give her your ear or ears at this time. And then thereafter, we're going to turn to the brother. You heard him already. And I know you love them. So he's back. Brother Davidson Timothy. So those of you from the Rosu Valley at this time, your man is in the house, huh? So tell Lou to tell Sue, tell all to tell Paul, that Brother Davidson Timothy is in the house. Yes, let's do this as we're about to make a start here in just a bit. It's about the message tonight, huh? The message, the UPP message.

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1: So yes, the numbers to call us here, they're 449-3095, 3096, 3097. 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So yes, it's the message from the desk of the United Progressive Party tonight.

0: Let me now just move to my members here and say a special good evening to you guys. Joanne, you are the queen in the house tonight. Good evening to you, Joanne, in a very, very special way.
1: Good evening, Lofty. Good evening, and thanks for having me.
0: Thanks for having you. How was the day, Joanne, so far?
1: Pull
0: the mic a little closer to you. Just pull it. Yes. Right. Yeah.
1: My day has been quiet, but joyful.
0: Quiet, but joyful. Yeah?
1: Yes.
0: You look quiet. You look joyful, Joanne.
1: I am.
0: All right. Good evening. Yeah. Brother, Davidson, Timothy, good evening to you, my bro.
2: Good evening to you, my brother Lofty. Good evening, good evening. Good evening to our queen in the house, our sister, Mrs. Good Green. Good evening to you.
1: Good evening. It's very nice to be in the house with you.
2: Good evening to all our people from the Rosa Valley. I just want to take the opportunity to greet every one of you, you know, as I continue to move around and, you know, I continue to make contact with you all. It's very motivating. It's very inspiring. And I just want to say to you, thank you so much for all the warmth and the love. And we share that love with Dominica by extension. The world, people call me from all over. So they're listening, Lofty, they're listening to us. They are looking at us. And they are quite pleased with what they are hearing and seeing thus far, you know, with Team UPP. So we just want to say a special good evening to all our listeners, wherever you are. A special evening from the Rosa Valley to our team leader, Mr. Francis. Wherever you are, sir, we want you to know that we are here with you. In spirit, of course, and we know that you are listening. So we just want to say a special evening to you, sir. Thank you for your leadership, and we look forward to serving our people of Dominica.
0: Yes, indeed. Brother Davidson, same question to you. How has the day been so far?
2: My day has been very wet, Lofty.
0: Wet. From 4 this morning, Davidson,
2: from early this morning, Lofty.
0: Torrential showers.
2: The struggle is real, but I give thanks. Mm-hmm. No complaints. I just went home, prepared myself and make my way here to the studio to share with our people. This is what it is. But I must say it's been a wet day. Very wet day.
0: Very wet day.
2: But I give thanks, Lofty.
0: Indeed. Joanne, your day was wet as well?
1: Not really.
0: You were inside?
1: Yes.
0: You were not like Davidson under it?
1: No.
0: Okay.
1: Basically.
0: That's good. Yes. So folks, you heard them. Brother Davidson, Timothy, Mrs. Green. They will be keeping you company tonight, huh? In terms of the information to come, the much needed information, I must add. My folks from the Maho constituency at this time, good evening to you. We're talking about Campbell, Belfast, Jimmit, Maho, yes, Maho. Massa, Canefield proper, good evening to you, all of you out there. And Dominica, Dominicans by extension. Folks, tonight in terms of party business, let us just get straight to it. We're going to talk about some basics, some fundamentals, as it were, about our party, Davidson. Mrs. Green, we're going to talk. I'm going to go through our website and basically give the listening public out there and the viewing public as well, those who are on social media, so much more needed information about the United Progressive Party. Because sometimes some people just hear that name or they hear about the party. But in terms of the basics, the fundamentals, the 101 of the party, some persons are still at bay. So it is our duty to basically instill or ingrain that sort of information therein. So tonight we're going to do just that before we move across to you guys for the much more in-depth information about you guys' contribution tonight. Yeah?
2: Totally agree, Lofty.
0: Totally agree. Yes. So folks, yes, we are here. Those of you joining us at this time, it is already 20 minutes past the hour of 7 o'clock in Dominica and the regional space in which we live. We are having this program tonight sponsored by the United Progressive Party of Dominica. Again, if you want to call in, the numbers are 449-3095-3096-3097. The Digi line, if you want to use that line, it is 616-4257, overseas line being 305-432-9624. Indeed. Yes, indeed. We're going to, as I said, start off here with some fundamentals of our party, because a lot of times, as I said before, Davidson, Mrs. Green, persons are, you know, still not in the know as to some of the basics about the United Progressive Party. We're asking persons to join the team, the family. And some persons don't have a clue. So folks, straight off the bat, if you want to follow me along, follow us along as it were, I am reading here from our website, and our website you can follow by typing into Google at this time. I know most of you, if not all of you, have your portab, your phones, your tablets, whatever it is, in your possession at this time. So go to log on to www, that is 3 W's, .uppdominica.com. Again, let me take it very slow. www.upp, that stands for the United Progressive Party, dominica.com. Let me just give you guys a little time so that you could Google that stuff, and then we take a go from there. Indeed, again, the website, it is www.uppdominica.com. So now that you guys have plugged in, now that you guys have that information, let us get straight into it here. It says here, when you log in to that page, it says here, more about our party. And that is some of the fundamentals that yours truly will be going through with you tonight, in terms of that much needed information. It says here, the United Progressive Party color, Davidson, Ms. Green, is what?
3: Orange.
0: So it says here, our party color is orange. The symbol, it is the bottle. It represents independence and freedom under the law. Yeah, our motto is together for progress. So let me just go over that step by step in terms of some of the basics of the United Progressive Party. It says here, our party color, it is orange. So anytime you see that party color orange out there, know you are looking at the United Progressive Party. Our symbol is the bottle. We have explained already ad nauseam why the bottle, and so we need not spend time here explaining why the bottle. The symbol is the bottle, and it says here in terms of read up, it represents independence and freedom under the law. Our motto is together for progress. So if someone asks you, Davidson, what is our motto? What would you reply? Davidson, someone asks you, what is our motto? What did you reply? It says your our motto is together for progress. Very well indeed. In terms of continuing here, it says here, the United Progressive Party of Dominica was created to offer a real choice for citizens who want honest leadership and steady progress. The party officially launched in 2022 in the Kalinago territory at a time when many people felt that The party officially launched in 2022 in the Kalinago territory at a time when many people felt that public life needed more transparency, fairness, and accountability. The United Progressive Party gives Dominicans the best alternative for government based on fairness and opportunity for all. Our vision here, it says here, we envisage a Dominica where democracy is respected, every citizen is treated with dignity, and development is shared fairly across all communities. This vision includes protecting the nature island and managing the country's resources in a sustainable way that supports long-term well-being. As part of our mission now, it says here, our mission, that is the mission of the party, it is to contest general elections and guide the nation's affairs with responsible leadership and practical policies. We aim to strengthen governance, promote fairness, and ensure that national progress benefits all Dominicans. Our values here, as we continue here, the values, that is the core principles by which we operate from, it says here, the United Progressive Party is anchored in values that reflect our commitment to our country. And some of these are sustainable development, solidarity, dignity, justice, equity, liberty, transparency, leadership, integrity, and accountability. It says here, these values guide our decisions and shape the policies we bring forward. Yeah? So folks, basically that is in a nutshell in terms of the core, the basic information about the United Progressive Party that I would wish to share with us tonight in the interest of time. So just to repeat, we spoke about the party color, which is orange. We spoke about the party symbol, which is a bottle, and the motto, which is Together for Progress. We also went into detailing our vision, our mission, and our core values, as it were. Davidson, Ms. Green, I think that is enough food to digest tonight in terms of the information from UPP. There's much more. There's the constitution. There are other aspects on that website, but we will, in subsequent programs, we will be going through it with a fine-tooth comb.
2: Okay.
0: Good.
2: That's fair.
0: All right, folks, that is just the information that we would like to share with you tonight. We want to give it to you, Davidson, Mrs. Green, you are the hospital. When you administer medication, right? You don't want to give your patient, as it were,
2: too much
0: one time.
2: That's right.
1: That's true.
0: That is why you have this, you call it, this dosage.
1: Yes.
0: Why, Miss Green?
1: Well, Lofty, I'm not really a nurse. I used to be a nurse at the hospital.
0: Mm-hmm.
1: But I left in order to pursue my goal, which is taking care of the elderly.
0: Okay.
1: So going as far as telling you about the dosage, mm-hmm. medication, and so on, I cannot really tell you. But on a daily basis, I do administer medication to my residents, and those medication would be prescribed by the doctors.
0: Okay. So but basically what I'm trying to extract from you, Ms. Green, is why would you, for example, not give a full bottle of whatever it is to one of your elderly? Why would you do it in bit by bit?
1: Giving my elderly too much of a dosage, Lofty, that would definitely lead to the death, or
0: can cause harm to them.
1: Yes, definitely.
0: Yeah. So thank you. So basically, that is why we are tonight, Davidson, Ms. Green, giving our listeners, our viewers, that is, information about the United Progressive Party, but we're giving it to them in portions, as if the small portions,
1: yes,
0: so that they can better, it can better be digested.
2: That's right.
0: Take it in, digest it, and then when we come in subsequent, programs like this, we can give them a little more until they are, quote unquote, fully enlightened.
2: Totally agree.
0: And we'll make that enlightened decision to be part of the family.
2: That's right.
1: Definitely.
2: That's right.
0: Good. All right. Cool. All right. Okay. In the interest of time, it's already 7:30. We're going to now turn to our elderlies in Dominica. We know that we have a number of people who are 100 years plus centenarians in Dominica. And so we applaud you guys out there. We have a large chunk of our population, Joe, and that is up in age, 70 plus. And that speaks to something good about Dominica in terms of the lifestyle that some of our elderlies, went through in terms of the eating habits, their sleeping habits, whatever it is that contributed to that longevity. But we know as person aged, then they will have the need for persons like you to come into their life. Just give us Ms. Green an idea of how do you go about on a daily basis dealing with an elderly in your care?
1: Well, Lofty, as you know, I do own an elderly care home.
0: Okay.
1: And sometimes it could be very difficult dealing with them, especially those who have the dementia. And, as they age,
0: mm-hmm.
1: like the Bible said, once a man, twice a child. And we definitely see on a daily basis, we definitely see that portray out of them. Like, I have a 102-year-old, God bless her soul. She's turning 102 in June. And Lofty, she is basically the strongest person in the house. And what she would usually ask for at lunchtime, and most of the time she would ask for crayfish and breadfruit, toto yampe.
0: Wow.
1: And, you know, you have to, we try our best to give that to her. And love to, you just have to love them. You just have to love them. And most times, when there are times that they're not themselves, so you have to really get to know them. You have to love them. You have to, it's not just caring for them. It's not just bathing them, feeding them, and just leaving them by themselves to wander over the place. You have to nurture them. You have to hug them. You have to let them know that you're there for them. You care for them. You know, there are times I take my elderly, I bring them out into the public, meet and greet. I'll take them to the market, because these are the things that they used to do on a daily basis before they could not do it on their own. So, Lofty, I just enjoy being with my elderly.
0: How long have you been involved in taking care of the elderly? How long?
1: Well, Lofty, this is something that I grew up taking care of my elderly. There are times I used to leave my home. I had this uncle, Mr. Antoine, and I can never forget him. He's the one who really taught me how to play domino.
0: Okay.
1: And I think today I'm probably one of the best that I know. Oh, yes. Oh, yes. Oh, yes. So, Lofty, I used to actually abandon my work duties, and I used to go and spend time with him, assist him to do his little work. I just love them. I just love them. And you have to really be around them. You have to learn them, you know, to know exactly what they want and what they need. So at the end of the day, when I get home, I had something waiting for me, which is the whip. But that still didn't used to discourage me. At the end of the, in the mornings when I wake, you look for me, that's where you'll find me. Just assisting my elderly, helping them, doing their chores. You know, so Lofty, it's just wonders.
0: It's part of you.
1: It's part of me.
0: Okay. In terms of your business, I take it from you that you are involved in a business now, taking care of the elderly. Where exactly you are located?
1: Well, Lofty, I have two branches. I have a branch 4 lanes above the hospital.
0: Okay.
1: Which is Jepson Lane, and then I have a branch in Emsall.
0: Okay.
1: So, yes.
0: Contact information, just in case somebody may be listening. A matter of fact, a lady reached out to me earlier and told me, send Joanne's number for me. I have whoever it is that, you know, I may need Joanne's service. So,
1: well, my telephone number is 295-1078, or you can reach me at the office, 440-6462.
0: Let's take it a little slower.
1: Okay. 295-1078. Or the office number is 440-6462.
0: Okay. Joanne, you being part and parcel of the UPP family now, tell us how important is that role that you're playing with the elderly, and how can that be part of UPP's mission now out there?
1: Well, Lofty, healthcare is not just about the doctors or the nurses or even medicine. Healthcare is about the people, the communities. You know, we have to engage, we have to assist. Like, we have this thing they call the, how they call it? Sorry, the Yes We Care program.
0: Yes.
1: And I have had the encounter of working with a few of them. And Lofty, some of them, they would come to the elderly. Some of them would just sit on the phone. You have the elderly to take care of. They sit on the phone all day, all night. What do you do for the elderly? Lofty, I just have to encourage people out there that it's not just about coming to the elderly's home and just you clean, you mop, you do whatever you have to do for them. You sit down, you enroll in conversation with them. You you know, you talk to them, you let them know that they're still worthy of being among us. Mm-hmm. So I feel that, you know, it's a national priority for us to build a strong nation that would take care of our elderly, because they are the ones who have us here today. Like, we have the Prime Minister, he had his mother. We have you, Mr. Timofey, you have your mother. You know, so I feel that we should really take care of them. Treat them like we would want to be treated when we get older. Not neglect our elderly. True. Like the other day, I got invited to Fonkole to see an elderly, because I spoke to this gentleman and I asked him about the elderly in Fonkole, because Fonkole is one of the places that is dear to my heart. I just love that thing. I know there are persons out there in Fonkole who, you know, that's a village that you can, the people out there, they have, how I would say it, lofty. Give me a word I could use.
0: In terms
1: potential.
0: Of,
1: yeah. I see potential in that village. Mm-hmm. And lofty, it broke my heart when I went to visit that elderly. I just talking about it, I'm just shivering. And I saw this lady there, and she was actually by herself. The house was in a mess. And when I asked the person who accompanied me, who is taking care of that lady, I found out that it was a mentally ill grandson of hers. And I feel that we can do more. We can do more for our elderly out there. It's not just coming to the home, sit down and, you know, give them food to eat. There is more that we can do for them. We have better health care. We need to provide our elderly with better health care. Treat them to the best, lofty, because growing up, I know that our elderly, they took care of us. They treated us to the best. That's why we are here today. You know?
0: Yeah. All right, Joanne, thank you very much. Just take a pin here. Someone is on the line. Caller, good evening to you. You are on the United Progressive Parties program. Go right on. Caller, good evening.
3: Hello.
0: Hi, good evening.
3: Good evening, Lofty.
0: Good evening. Good evening, ma'am.
3: I'm calling from Guadeloupe, Taru, Guadeloupe.
0: All right, you're calling from Taru and you're in Guadeloupe.
3: Yes.
0: Okay.
3: You know me all right.
0: Yes, I know you very well. Very well. You are up in age,
3: okay,
0: as well.
3: Happy Father's Day in advance.
0: All right, thank you. Thank you very much, ma'am. Thank you.
3: I'm listening.
0: All right, and keep your eyes and ears glued to Q. Thank you very much. All right, that is an elderly. I recognize the voice. She lives in Taro, but she's presently in Guadeloupe. So the elderlies, they are glued. They are listening to you, Joan. Mr. Timofey, let me just pull you in the conversation now, because you I heard you said that your mom passed sometime. How would you tie in, Davidson, the elderly in terms of their importance to us as a country, in terms of what they did for us, what they, you know, how would you tie in that conversation that Joan is having in terms of the importance of our elderly to country?
2: Lofty, I just want to, you know,
0: sorry,
2: this is a very personal topic for me. Mm-hmm. You know, I admire Mrs. Green and her passion for what she does every day in terms of offering that special service, much needed service, mm-hmm, to our citizens, especially our elderly. Because one of the things, I love funerals. I don't like to know people die. Some people say they don't like funerals. I'm just going to give you an example of me from my personal take.
0: That's why you're in black tonight. Joanne, you have to watch yourself then.
2: Right? Because one of the things I always say to myself whenever I go to a funeral, not just to support the family of the living, but I picture myself one day I will be like that. So as we speak of the elderly, I For me, I always think of it like, how do we would like to be? How would we like to get older? You understand? So it's something that I personally think it has to be something that we have instilled in us from very young. As Mistress Green said, it's been something that she has a special interest in from very young. Mm-hmm. Right? So from that, there's no number to that. So she could say, she could have just answered straight all her life thus far. Right? Is that right, Mistress Green?
1: Yes.
2: Right?
1: Definitely.
2: So for me, I personally, Lofty, I have spent a lot of time with elderly. A lot of who I am today is because of the elderly. I spent my younger days, I spent a lot of time with my mom, my dad, and all the elderly people. I have learned a lot of wisdom from them. I have learned a lot of me, a lot of the qualities, mm-hmm. the values, the principles I have in me today. Mm-hmm. I can safely say, humbly say, it contributed a lot from my exposure at a very young age to elderly people. So we as UPP, you asked the question earlier, and I'm going to take it for me first.
4: Yeah.
2: I see we as a party, UPP, United Progressive Party, this is very close to our heart. Our people, our youth, our men, our women, and our elderly, of course, because they would have contributed immensely to Dominica's well-being.
4: True.
2: So when they get to that age, we as a government, we as a party, our aim, our pride is to take care of them, to let them know that they are valued, as Mrs. Green said earlier. Mm-hmm. The contributions they made when they could, when they were younger, it's meaningful, it's appreciated. I met this lady in my constituency in Cochrane, 102. This lady, she is alert, mm-hmm. right? And she, when she saw me, it's like she knew me forever.
0: Her nickname is
2: May.
0: Ma Maxo. They call her Ma Maxo.
2: Maxo. Yes. Okay. Yes. Ma Maxo, right?
0: Mm-hmm. And she may be listening now as we speak.
2: Ma Maxo, good evening to you.
0: she's
2: amazing.
0: She's
2: lovely.
0: Alert, I can tell you that.
2: She eats by herself. I mean, I was just so refreshing. So as Mrs. Green is speaking about this elderly, you know, patient that she has in her care, mm-hmm. and what she's doing, and she's one of the healthiest one there. I think of one of my constituents, as I said, in Cochrane, and mm-hmm. You know, you could see the joy, the love of God. You know, these people that they are at peace, mm-hmm. and they have a lot to contribute. So there's a lot we can learn, and we as a party, I know for sure, this is something that's close to our heart. Me personally, this is something that's very close to me. And as you said earlier, Lofty, my mom has passed on.
4: Yeah.
2: This month gives my mom 10 years since she's passed.

0: I knew I doing my thing today while I trading, and I was thinking of mommy, how she would have done it. Mm-hmm. And all that gave me strength. Though I was wet, but I felt warm on the inside, just thinking that that's what she would have done. Serving her people with a smile, making sure that she treat her customers with respect, always had a good word for her customers, for the people that she come in contact with. So our elderlies are very valued in our society. And again, what I've picked up from us as a party is something that's close to our heart. You understand? So Mrs. Green, I must say, I'm sure our party leader will be happy for me to say that to you. We are happy to have you in our party, where you are specialized in healthcare, right? Thank you, Mr. Providing Thomas. Special care to our elderly, right? Oh, so yes. We want to say to you, it's a pleasure to have you among us with that sense of experience and skill that you're offering to our citizens of Dominica, and of course to whoever, because there'll be people visiting and they would love to be part of. I mean, one of the things that we are trying to do, for sure, I know, is to make Dominica be a home to retire.
1: Oh, yes. Oh, yes.
0: And not just to work.
1: That's, you know, definitely true, because that's actually my goal. I am aiming to have one of the best healthcare system in Dominica just for the elderly.
0: Beautiful.
1: Geriatric care.
0: Beautiful.
1: Because this is my life.
0: Beautiful.
1: My elderly.
0: Beautiful. Beautiful.
1: You know?
2: Yeah. Joanne, what are some of the downsides of what you do? Any hiccups with the elderly? Any situations that you sometimes you double think of you being in that field? Well, what are some of the things, the obstacles there? What are some of the things that sort of,
1: you know, some of the things
2: you saying, why did I choose that field?
1: Well, there are times, lofty, alas, sleepless nights,
2: mm-hmm.
1: because some of them at night, they feel well, for them it's daytime.
2: Okay.
1: And during the day, that is when they're sleeping. So at night, when you're there and you're saying, okay, you put them to bed.
2: But remember, Joanne, you said it initially, yeah?
1: Yes.
2: Once a man, twice
1: a child.
2: Exactly. So right there, they are displaying childlike qualities.
1: Oh, yes. There are times when you feel that you put them to bed,
2: mm-hmm.
1: and it's already midnight or after 1 a.m. And after you're there and you're trying to take a little five because you're tired, you're with them all day doing what you have to do for them during the day. Oh, lofty, that is when it begins. You would hear one screaming by there, one screaming by here, and you're wondering what is wrong. When you go to them, nothing is wrong. What is wrong, Auntie Pearly? Nothing, my dear. So, Auntie Pearly, why are you screaming? I'm ready to go to work. No, I'm ready to go to work. It's time for me to get up. Because she used to be a nurse.
2: Okay.
1: God bless her soul. And she always, you know, if one of the residents, something is happening to them, she would be one of the first to be there, inquisitive and running. You know, she would be there checking their pulse. Mm-hmm. She would be there wondering what is wrong. So at her age, 102, lofty, there are times that she still has her faculties and she know what she's doing.
2: Mm-hmm.
1: And she was proud of this and she always speaks of it. You know, so this is one of the challenges that I face. And another, lofty, at our hospital, there are times that I just want to scream. There are so many good nurses out there and so many good doctors. And there are those who I feel that they just take the job just for, like, just wanting monies because they have nothing else to do. And it breaks my heart to see how some of them really treat our elderly. Because our elderly is that those are the people who formed us. Those are the people who created the community that we live in today. And lofty, our community today, it's, you know, sometimes I want to just leave this place.
0: Mm-hmm.
1: Because what we have become, lofty, it's heartbreaking and it's really terrible.

0: But I do not want to really bring down our health care system, because I know for a fact that sometimes it's not our doctors or the nurses' fault. I look at it from the hierarchy where our doctors, our young doctors, they go out there and study, and coming back home is like not having the zeal to be there. Yes, that is what they went to study and that is what they want to do, but not being able to do it how they want. For instance, I have this nurse who I know she really loved her job. And when she told me that she was leaving Lofty, and the reason that she told me she was leaving, I feel that we, government, we need to create a better society for our doctors and our nurses, so that when they come back home, they have the opportunity to stay here and not leave. I don't believe that our doctors or nurses wants to leave and go to other places to work, but they're not getting the treatment, or I should say that the salary, Lofty. And this is one of the things that I know that we, the UPP, we are looking into in order to allow our nurses and our doctors, when they go out there to study, they would want to come back home and not run and leave the island. Because I feel there is enough here. We just need to create a better hospital and a better healthcare system in order to want our nurses and our doctors to stay here.
1: You're touching on the hospital now, and let me just have you tie in a point there in terms of the care at the hospital based on your experience, your intervention sometimes with persons in your care. How is that?
0: Well, often there are times when I have my patients at the hospital. It sickens me at times. When I would go to the ward to check on my patient, I would meet my patient's medication. Morning medication would meet afternoon medication. Because, and I, as I said, I don't totally blame the nurses. I think that they're tired, Lofty. The wards are filled, and they don't have adequate, it doesn't have adequate staffing in order to assist them to do their jobs. They are tired. When you go to the hospital and you have with two or three nurses on a shift with 30 patients, Lofty, it's, there are times even when I have my patients and I go to the ward, I would assist the nurses. I would assist them with their baths. I would assist them to do what they have to do, just to try and help to minimize.
1: Joanne, based on what you're saying then now, I have heard a number of reports emanating out of the hospital, which suggests that it coincides with the point that you're making. A lot of persons get what you call bed sores up in the hospital.
0: Yes.
1: They went in without any bed sore, and whilst up there, they are noticed with bed sores. They are suspected of bed sores. They are experiencing that situation with bed sores. And then most of the families, all of the families would say that is because of the immobility now of these patients based on the care or the lack thereof that they're receiving at the hospital, hence the bed sores and whatever associated situations be brought about. Have you had any situations of that before?
0: Well, yes, I did. One of my residents, he went in without a bed sore. And when a couple of days after, when I went in to check him, he had a bed sore on his butt and one on the back heel. That is one thing that they do whenever you bring your residents in. They would assess the patient's body to ensure that there is not any bed sore. because there are family who does bring their family member to the hospital with bed sore, and then they blame it on the nurses. But there are times that persons go in without bed sore and comes out with, but I thank God that I'm able to deal with it and, you know, take care of. I have great staff who works with me. And Lofty, I have to applaud my staff. They does a very good job. Very good job. Okay. When it comes to taking care of bed sores and taking care of my residents.
1: Roughly how many staff you have on hand to deal with those two facilities you have?
0: Well, I have at one I have 5 and at the other I have 10, so I have 15.
1: Okay, and in all, how many of the elderlies now you take care of?
0: Well, we have, for now, we have 16 elderlies.
1: In total?
0: In total.
1: In two units?
0: In two units.
1: Okay.
0: And I have elderlies on the outside as well. I also do mobile care. So I do have elderlies that I take care of on the outside.
1: Okay. Now we are talking now healthcare / the elderly. We are putting together now a party, a movement for the Dominican people as an alternate. Joanne, do you see yourself, based on your experience dealing with the elderly over a number of years now, do you see yourself finding your niche now in what we are putting together called the United Progressive Party?
0: Oh yes, Lofty. Definitely.
1: And how would you use what you have learned, what you have experienced so far to help further the efforts of the movement?
0: Well, Lofty, we just want to create a better system, better healthcare system for our elderlies, and not just for our elderlies, for the young folks as well. They deserve the quality care. And that is what we, UPP, we are looking to portray or to bring to the people, to especially our elderly, because growing up, they took care of us with care.
1: Mm-hmm.
0: And right now, Lofty, is like, I believe that some of our elderly are being, you know, pushed aside. And growing up, I for sure had my grandmother, who took very good care of me. And when it was my turn to take care of her, Lofty, all I could do, because at the time I was going to college, so when I was asked to leave my college to take care of her, I declined because I really wanted to continue my education, but I never let that stop me from going up on a weekend to assist my auntie to take care of her. And Lofty, this is what I believe, that our elderly deserve the better care. And that is what I believe that UPP is going to bring to the table when it comes to the health care.
1: Okay, so finally, Joanne, because we are basically out of time with you already, read that segment, how time flies. So in a nutshell, Joanne, what I'm hearing you saying, with you being part of the UPP's team, then the cries that we are hearing of late in terms of the neglect of the elderly doesn't have this, the elderly doesn't have that, you are giving the elderly / the people of Dominica that assurance out there that you being part of that United Progressive Party team, things like that will be rectified in the future.
0: Oh, most definitely, Lofty, most definitely. I have already started, especially with the elderlies that I have taking care of right now.
1: Okay.
0: So,
1: all right, Joanne, thank you very, very much indeed. Folks, we are already 8 o'clock in Dominica. How time flies. Joanne, you see how time flies?
0: Yes, it does.
1: It does. Yeah, let's do this number, folks. We'll be back in just a bit. Let's do this. Yes, this one. Yes, sure was a blessing.
2: Look at the dry ground beneath your feet.
1: Let's take this one from the very top, yeah?
2: It looks like nothing.
1: Let's take this one from the very top.
2: Look at the dry ground beneath your feet. It looks like nothing will ever grow again. You have been praying for rain.
1: And that is a good song to segue us into the next topic, huh?
2: But I came here to tell you today.
1: Re-agriculture and the importance thereof.

0: water. That's the assurance, folks. That's the assurance for you guys out there. Keep hope alive. The
1: drought is over.
0: The drought is over. To all the farmers out there, this first verse is for you guys.

0: keep hope alive, people. Keep hope alive.
1: Sitting by a broken door.
0: Now, to all the struggling mothers out there, this line, this verse is especially for you, huh? All the struggling people of Dominica this time.
1: Send from Jah, from above.
0: This verse.

There shall be showers of blessing. Just keep hope alive, people. Keep that hope alive. Oh, there shall be showers. Folks, you just heard none other than Mrs. Joanne Green. She's part of the UPP team with special focus on the elderly tonight in terms of her contribution. So to all our elderly out there, the north, the south, the east, the west, the center, those of you overseas and listening on at this time, a special good evening to you. Thank you for your contribution to country. Thank you for your wisdom that you have passed on and is still passing on. You are our precious gems indeed. All the elderly out there. You are indeed a blessing. So, Miss Green, Mrs. Green, that is, thank you very much for your